0: is around. The truth is, I know staying here isn't healthy and I should probably leave, but I'm so comfortable. Makes sense. I can't make the jump. I also have a few feelings left.
1: Oh.
0: There's the clincher.
1: Yep.
0: And I think part of me is scared that moving out would finally close that chapter of my life for good.
1: Mm.
0: Should I get back with him or talk to him about this, or should I just move out and move on? What do you reckon?
1: My advice here would be, personally, I think that if you guys were ever going to get back together, it would have happened by now.
0: Five years under the same roof.
1: He's probably gone out for drinks. You've probably gone out for drinks. There may have been drinks involved together while you're both at home. If anything was going to happen with the two of you, given that you have history together, it would have happened by now.
0: Oh, I've lived in some share houses over the years. And when 100%. You look back on it, like, I lived in a house where there was me, one other guy, two girls.
1: Yep.
0: And within 6 months, I'd slept with them both.
1: Yeah.
0: Because living together.
1: That's what happens. And also the familiarity of hooking back up with an ex, it's always enticing. Now, 5 years on, it hasn't happened.
0: With someone you've already been with as well after 5 years.
1: Exactly right. Now, he probably doesn't want to ask you to move out because he probably has the guilt from the cheating. Second of all, the man cheated on you, girl. You need to gather up what remaining self-respect you have left and you need to leave. And you need to move out into your own place or back with your parents, whatever. I don't know what your financial state is like at the moment, but you need to regain some dignity, some independence again. And I think you've got to leave him in the past.
0: I'm a different person today than I was 5 years ago.
1: Mm-hmm.
0: I know that. Could she be maybe have observed him changing and growing as a person a lot over the last 5 years?
1: Yeah, but it just comes back to my whole point that if something was going to happen, it would have happened by now.
0: Yeah.
1: It's not 5 months, 5 years. They're seeing other people. They're sleeping with other people. Like, either she needs to have the conversation and say, hey, I've got some leftover feelings. Could we have another shot at this? And if he says no, you need to move straight away.
0: Could this be an idea? And I know the segment is called Dear Amy.
1: You can ask Chris.
0: Dear Amy with Chris interjecting uninvited. What if she says, hey, are you home one night this weekend? Okay, we're both home Wednesday night. Why doesn't she say, hey, why don't we watch a movie?
1: Yeah.
0: Or something. Watch a movie, have a bottle of wine, have some cheese and just hang out. And you'd think,
1: see where the night takes you.
0: See where that vibe is and have a few wines. And because if it's gonna happen and if you can feel some spark in the room, it's gonna be there, right?
1: Yeah, true. Have a crack at Netflix and chilling with a home run. And if it doesn't eventuate, I'd probably just leave.
0: Okay. We'll try it with a bottle of wine first.
1: Yeah.
0: If it doesn't
1: courage,
0: work, go with a 4-litre box of wine and see how you go.
1: Yeah. Sounds good.
0: Good luck.
1: That's good luck.
0: Dear Amy.
2: Dear Amy.
0: Had to give it another run because you made it so quick. Champion.
1: It was very good.
0: Chris and Amy in the morning on Kiss.
3: Traffic. Port Adelaide Ocean Steamers Road is closed at Eastern Parade due to a previous structure fire. Getting busy on Sir Edwin Smith Avenue between King William Road and Commode Street. And at Jepps Cross Road, plates are in use on Grand Junction Road near Main North Road. 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The Kiss Cast, rain today with a high of 15. Right now it's 14. That's Kiss Traffic and Weather together. 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

0: This is Kiss. You're with Chris and Amy in the morning, and it's just about time for us to get out of here.
1: Yep.
0: Before we go, do you want to play your favourite game?
1: Yes.
0: You love this.
1: Spin the bottle.
0: In a little while.
1: Yeah. I'm joking.
0: With just the two of us.
1: No, I'm joking.
0: I could play all day.
1: Nah, what's the game?
0: It's called Dead or Alive.
1: Yeah.
0: You know.
1: Let's go.
2: Chris and Amy's.
0: I'm putting you to the test, Amy Gerard. But of course, you can play along at home as well. You know, which celebrities are dead or alive?
1: Still kicking the can.
0: Still kicking. I'm going to test you here.
1: Okay.
0: Celebrity number one.
1: Yep.
0: The great actress, singer, Bette Midler.
1: Oh, was she in part of the Golden Girls?
0: No.
1: No.
0: I think they're all dead, or is there one left?
1: Bette Midler is dead.
0: Bette Midler. Alive and well, 81 years old.
1: Sorry, Bette.
0: And she was on my mind because at Darren Hinch's funeral
1: last week.
0: No, she didn't.
1: Oh.
0: But it was revealed that she had sex with Darren Hinch.
1: Oh,
0: so
1: wow.
0: That's,
1: good on her, Bette.
0: One of Darren's stories. He lived a very interesting life.
1: Yep.
0: Next celebrity, Kenny Loggins.
3: Danger Zone.
0: Rocking since the 80s, but what's he doing these days? Is he still rocking, or is he scratching at the lid of a coffin?
1: I have no idea who that is. I know that song.
0: You know Kenny Loggins?
1: No, I don't. I'm just going to go with dead.
0: Okay, the danger zone. Yeah. Well, I know. Sadly for you.
1: Oh, he's alive too.
0: He's alive too.
1: Ah!
0: I got you twice today.
1: I'm normally good at this game.
0: Killing it.
1: Okay.
0: Celebrity number three. We've just had the Soccer World Cup. This guy. One of the true legends, Diego Maradona, the hand of God guy, he loved his Peruvian marching powder as well.
1: Yeah.
0: Maradona.
1: Well, the fact that last two have been alive, I'm going to say dead.
0: The fact that I said loved.
1: And you said loved.
0: Yeah, sorry. This guy loved cocaine. And so it's past tense and cocaine.
1: Amy is right. How did he die? Substance abuse.
0: I'm going to say his heart stopped from God knows what.
1: Yep.
0: Maradona, bad news.
1: R.I.P.
0: Okay, next celebrity, Tommy Lee Jones, one of the great actors. Remember him from this one?
4: What I want out of each and every one of you is a hard target search of every gas station, residence, warehouse, farmhouse, hen house, outhouse, or doghouse. Your fugitive's name is Dr. Richard Kimball.
1: Was he also on Men in Black?
0: Yes.
1: Yeah, so he's the guy who trained.
0: The guy that's not Will Smith?
1: Yes.
0: In Men in Black.
1: The guy who trained Will Smith.
0: The older guy. God, he was old even back in Men in Black, wasn't he?
1: I think dead. Oh, I suck at this game today.
0: Tommy Lee Jones, 81 years old, still doing all right.
1: Yeah, sorry, Tommy.
0: That's
1: Look
0: okay.
1: at all these people I've wished away.
0: Let's go to
1: earth.
0: A nice, easy one, because you probably watched him recently in the great show Modern Family. Bit of Ed O'Neill.
5: These were men! His best friend, Tommy Ryan, lost half a finger in a sheet metal press. I broke my collarbone in a football game. There was Dad up in the stands giving me the old be tough.
1: Yeah, he's dead.
0: He was the older bloke married to Sofia Vergara.
1: He's dead.
0: Yeah, you reckon.
1: I do remember him dying.
0: Do you? Poor Ed O'Neill is still alive as well?
1: In my head, I saw the headline. I know the face, and I thought I saw that he had died.
0: No, 80 years old.
1: Wow.
0: He's great, though.
1: Okay.
0: I used to love that when he's there with Sofia Vergara and she's going, oh, but in the streets of Mexico, blah, blah, blah, you know, blah, blah. And he goes, yes, but if you, as you will notice from the absence of goats in the street, we are not in Mexico. And just,
1: okay. Wow. This game.
0: All right.
1: I'll do better next week.
0: I've got.
1: Oh, you've got more.
0: I've got the last one.
1: Okay.
0: Someone who did a parody a little while ago of someone who's very much in the news at the moment in Australia.
6: I don't like it.
1: When you turn my voice about.
0: Now, I'm not asking you about Pauline Hansen because we know she's still alive. She has not been murdered.
6: My shopping has been murdered.
1: My shopping trolley murdered.
6: My groceries
1: just gone.
0: No, so what I want to know is Pauline Pantsdown. Is Pauline Pantsdown dead or alive?
1: Well, I've never heard another hit from him. It was a bit of a one-hit wonder with this song.
0: Well, it's not even him. It's actually Pauline and the song.
1: Well, and he's just auto-tuning it, isn't he?
0: Yeah.
1: Pauline Pantsdown, dead.
0: Amy, we've got a good theme going here today.
1: See myself out?
0: See yourself out.
1: Oh, okay.
0: Pauline maybe. Pants down.
1: Still alive.
0: Yeah, real name's Simon Hunt. Good morning. Okay. Good morning, Simon.
1: Morning, Simon.
0: He's 64. Sorry. He's still kicking.
1: We need another hit from you, Simon.
0: Yeah, well, let's get him some royalties anyway. Yes. We'll play a little bit of it for you.
6: I don't. Never did. I don't like it. I don't like anything. I don't like it.
0: If you were ever going to make a comeback, Pauline Pants
1: it's
0: down.
1: Now.
0: This is it, right?
1: It's now, yeah.
0: Do you want to see? Let's see if we can get Simon Hunt on the show next week and talk.
1: Yes.
0: Pauline Pants down with him and maybe work on a sequel to that song. All right. All right. A great day, everybody.
1: Yes.
0: Enjoy the rest of your weekend and we will catch you back next
1: weekend. See you then.
0: Bye-bye.
1: Bye-bye.
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1: Port Adelaide Ocean Steamers Road is closed at Eastern Parade due to a previous structure fire. 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The Kiss Cast, rain today with a high of 15. Right now it's 14. That's Kiss Traffic and Weather together. 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

0: 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The KISS cars rain today with a high of 15. Right now it's 15. That's KISS traffic and weather together. 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

0: Adelaide's greatest weekend variety, Love Kiss 102.3, your home of Ben and Liam in the morning. Oh, damn straight it is, and it's especially beautiful when you win $1,000 playing the pop quiz. That's right, Joe won Ben and Liam's $1,000 pop quiz.
1: Which Australian singer performed at the closing ceremony of the Commonwealth Games yesterday?
2: Delta Goodrum.
1: Where are the 2032 Olympics being held?
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1: She's done it.
3: She's done it.
1: Joe. That's the second time this has gone off ever. Get in.
2: Thank you so much. That's amazing.
3: $1,000.
2: Oh, my God.
1: What do you do for a crust?
2: I work with principals, supporting them with their improvement journey.
1: So, in a way, you're a principal's principal.
2: I'm an ex-principal supporting principals.
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And tomorrow we put our playlist on its head and play nothing but 90s from 9 to 3 p.m. It's like this all day long, all week long. 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
1: Just a heads up, there is a crash in Paynham in all directions on Portrush Road at Paynham Road. Traffic is busy in the area. Best to avoid it if you can. In Glenelg East, it's slow. Brighton Road at Jetty Road intersection and Marion Road at Cross Road. 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
2: She's done it. She's done it.
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2: That's the second time this has gone off ever. Get in.
3: Thank you so much. 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
3: Oh, my God.
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0: 60 seconds on the clock. 10 questions to get right. Do it. 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

0: Adelaide's greatest weekend variety, Love Kiss 102.3. Oh, and tomorrow something special's going down. We are playing nothing but 90s all week long. From 9 to 3, you'll hear nothing but hits that you love from the 90s. So you just keep it locked on Kiss 102.3, yeah, for your chance to win.
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2: Take it easy on the wet roads this afternoon. Slow down, drive the conditions. In Glenelg North, Tablis Hill Road, a couple of light changes southbound at Anzac Highway. Hilton, Sir Don Bradman Drive, busy both ways at South Road. In the city, North Terrace, Hollingview Westbound at Kintore Ave. Want safer roads for all Aussies? 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The Kiss Cast, rain today, top of 15 degrees, rain out 14. That's Kiss traffic and weather together. 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
0: Once I was 7 years old.
1: I mean, you love it, right? And we love the 90s just as much as you, right? That's why all next week, every single day between 9 and 3, we play nothing but the 90s. 90s hit after 90s hit. All those tracks you are obsessed with. Do not miss a moment of our nothing but the 90s all week long right here on KISS.
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3: England Old North, Tablisville Road, a couple of line changes southbound at Anzac Highway. Hilton to Donald Bradman Drive, busy by directions at South Road. And roadworks in Prospect, Churchill Road and Charles Street, a speed down to 40k's both ways. Faster Pasta's Mighty 12.90 lunch just got better. Now there's 9 delicious dishes from just 12.90. And that's mighty good lunch value at Faster Pasta. The KISScast, rain today 15 degrees, rain out 14. That's KISS traffic and weather together. Ben and Liam are back in breakfast, weekdays from 6 on KISS 102.3.
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0: Michelle Laurie here, and if true crime lives rent-free in your head, then this is for you. 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
1: Hi, I'm Hannah Davies. The Raiders have shocked NRLW ladder leaders, the Broncos, 28-4 in the nation's capital, while Tigers centre Faith Panera crossed in the dying stages to snatch a 16-12 victory over the Dragons in Cogra. Halfback Ray McGregor has told Nine it was a desperate finish.
2: Yeah, we showed plenty of resilience out there. Probably didn't go to plan the way that the game went, but we stuck in there right to the end.
1: The Saints and Blues have launched the AFLW season at Marvel Stadium, and Dutch cyclist Demi Vollering has the yellow jersey entering the final stage on the Tour de France Femme.
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28: Hello, everyone. This is True Crime Tonight. I am your host, Michelle Laurie. I'm here with my producers, Matthew Tankard.
29: Hi.
28: And Ruby Bartzis.
30: Hello.
28: And we're here because it's Sunday night, of course. Sunday night, every Sunday night from 6 till 7. And tonight we have, it's time for our historical look back, isn't it? Our month in crime.
30: It is.
29: Yep.
28: In historical crime with Michael Adams from Forgotten Australia, his podcast, which is terrific. He's going to be talking about Australia's Charles Manson. I did not know we had one. Please remember, obviously, this is a show about true crime, so it's not suitable for kids. But coming up later this hour, we'll also hear from Lyndon Blake. I have fallen in love with this girl. She is a podcaster from the States. Her podcast is called That's So Criminal, and she talks on her show about topical stuff, what's really in the news in the moment in the States. So she's a great resource for us. And she's going to tell us about the TikTok murder-suicide that's happened very recently. A lady made a TikTok video about herself and, like, 12 days later was murdered because of it. This is the world we're living in, guys. So that will be coming up shortly. But next up, it's Michael with Historical Crime. 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
0: Thank you.

0: Around Australia, this is True Crime Tonight with Michelle Laurie, Ruby Bartzis, and me, Matthew Tankard. Coming up, we have an interview with Lyndon Blake about what they're calling the TikTok murder-suicide. But before that, Michelle and Ruby.
1: Yes.
0: Kath Pettingill?
2: I say Pettingill. I believe that's it. And you should take my word for that because I am rather obsessed.
0: Yeah.
2: With Kath Pettingill and the entire Pettingill clan, they've been called variously, the Pettingill family, the Pettingill clan. Let me put it to you this way. Kath had 10 children. Of the 10, I think maybe 8 were murdered in, gangster-related activities.
0: This is all Melbourne, right?
2: All in and around Melbourne, absolutely. Dennis Allen was her eldest son, and Dennis is one of the most famous psychopaths to ever have taken a breath. And in fact, where we're sitting right now, we record in Richmond in Melbourne, and this was his ground. And this is where these guys lived. And there was a row of houses, those small old workers' cottages, yeah. I guess, right?
0: Yeah.
2: Single-story terraces all next to each other. Well, Dennis bought up a whole sort of street of them. And his mum, Kath, ran a brothel in one or two of them. Dennis lived in one. Various brothers and associates lived in the others. But in fact, I might even post this online if I can find it again. I remember seeing a photo that someone not too long ago rented one of those houses.
1: Wow.
2: They're all still standing there. And this person knew exactly what house he was renting. He knew he was in Dennis Allen's old house. So he was having a really good sticky beak around. And I always thought that they cut holes in the walls between the houses because I knew there was some method they used. If the police showed up, say, at the brothel house to raid it, they'd quickly throw the money through to the next house next door. But I've since realised, what they did was they took out all the dividers in the roof. So if you climb up into the roof, through the manhole, into the roof of any one of these houses, you can see straight down through to the other end of the street, basically, in the roof space.
1: That's crazy.
0: Yeah.
2: So through this roof space, they were able to throw money.
0: Wait, and that still existed at the time when you saw that?
2: Yeah, like months ago, a couple of months ago, a guy uploaded these photos and said, I'm renting this house. Look what I found
0: up
2: the roof.
0: Yeah.
2: Amazing. Yeah, very, very famous criminal. Chopper Reed talked about them. They were, all sort of running in the same circles. And in fact, when one of them died, one of the sons died, Chopper famously put a note in the paper, an obituary note, saying, don't worry, we'll keep an eye on your mum for you. Mm. And that was a terrible dark joke about the fact that Kath had one glass eye.
1: Right.
2: These are the sorts of people we are talking about. And the movie Animal Kingdom is loosely based on, Kath said very loosely, in fact, she said it had nothing to do with her at all and she didn't see anything in it that reminded her of her family at all. But Jackie Weaver kicked off her international career. Jackie was in her 50s, I think, when suddenly she's in movies and American TV series and all of that because she played this character in Animal Kingdom. If you would like to find out more about Kath Pettingill, and I would urge you to do so, I think the best book about Kath and her life and times is called The Matriarch by Adrian Tame. He is a journo who used to work for the really, salacious tabloids that were running around Australia in the 70s and 80s. And he developed a bit of a friendship with Kath and they would work together on stories. So some of Kath's most famous quotes actually were made up by Adrian, who's a writer, and he would write them in these stories. And Kath Pettingill said today, da-da-da, she said, like, one of them was, the only thing Jackie Weaver and I have in common is that neither of us can act. But I happen to know that Adrian Tame actually made that quote up.
0: Okay.
2: Yeah.
0: Let's give it to her.
2: Attributed it to Kath. Listen, I'm a big rap for Kath, and a lot of people will think that's insane, but to me, I always get a bit feminist about these women, and I see a woman who was born into a very desperate situation, was in sex work very young. She had Dennis when she was very young. I think her mother raised him for a period of time, or he may have gone into foster care, but that was very contentious between the two of them. She felt a lot of guilt about that. He used that against her a lot. He was very mean to Kath and she was very scared of him, her eldest son. Everyone in the world was scared of Dennis. And she raised these boys and one by one saw them murdered.
1: Wait, I have a question though.
2: Mm.
1: Did they get murdered because they were part of this family?
2: Or they were all gangsters. They were all in the underworld, the Melbourne underworld, in the drug trade.
0: Yeah, well, so they call her the crime matriarch.
2: Mm.
0: But was she ever convicted of any crimes?
2: Oh, yes, absolutely, yes.
0: Okay, right. Okay.
2: And then, as I say, she graduated from working in the sex industry to running brothels and absolutely. I don't know.
0: The specifics.
2: The specifics of her arrests and convictions, but I do... Look,
0: it's fair to say she had her hand in a few.
2: Oh, she had her hand in many, many pies. let's say, but I do just—I see a woman doing what you have to do to survive, and a woman surviving in a very unforgiving, brutal world. Yeah. And look at her. How old was she when she died this week?
0: She was 91.
2: Condolences,
0: yeah,
2: to Kath's family, and I mean that with no irony or sarcasm at all. She is certainly a great Australian character. And I love you. You read me out someone else's tribute where they said, with her boys again. And I thought, yeah, that's the sentiment, I think, with all the boys again. Vale, Kath Pettingill. You're listening to True Crime Tonight around Australia. And coming up next, we're chatting with my favourite new American podcaster, Lyndon Blake.
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1: Welcome back to True Crime Tonight Around Australia, and joining us to talk about a recent murder-suicide of Sarah Duffy following a TikTok trend is Lyndon Blake.
2: She was a girl that was a mom. She was a wife, and she loved just using social media. I feel like she was just one of those girls, you know, country girl, small town girl out living in Oklahoma. And she would use TikTok as a way to make income, and she would sell jewelry and bags. And she'd be like, look at this bag. And I love the color of this bag. It really goes with everything. I mean, she just seemed very relatable. But she also had this online persona with her husband, Jeremiah Sean Duffy. He goes by Sean. That's how he's been identified within parentheses. Him and Sarah were known online as the Duffs, but it wasn't always butterflies with them. And a big character in this entire investigation and in telling the world who Sarah was is her first husband, Lyle Landers. And he said, you know, that he tried to get her, Sarah, to leave Sean Duffy 5 times over the course of their marriage. And it's a tale as old as time. And I think because of Sarah Gilson participating in this Netflix documentary trend on TikTok and kind of for the first time really peeling back the layer of, okay, this is my soon-to-be ex-husband. I'm preparing for my Netflix documentary on my soon-to-be ex-husband who I found out was a pedophile.
1: Whoa.
2: And you were like, whoa.
1: Yeah.
2: But this is not funny. This is not talking about your dog or you're like, oh my gosh. There was some time between when this all happened and when the horrible, tragic situation happened. So she made that TikTok July 11th is when she made it. Absolutely viral TikTok.
1: When I did see it, I thought, well, yeah, that's a scary thing to say out loud anywhere, especially about a partner with whom you've had, I'm going to say, an abusive relationship, because that's the picture that, mm-hmm. that is being developed by her family and friends. That was a massive thing to say online, on the internet. I suppose I would have been more concerned about legal ramifications.
2: But even so, that was July 11th.
1: Yeah.
2: So on June 20th, I mean, she got pretty vulnerable too. And she's talking about that she's focused on her family and that's her sole focus and her family's only priority, and that let's all remember to pray for the victim and her privacy. But so it seems like the last weeks of Sarah Gilson's life is when she started putting the dirty laundry out there.
1: Absolutely.
2: And getting the courage up, which is risky.
1: Yes.
2: And very vulnerable.
1: What was the incident? What sparked all of this?
2: So Sean Duffy, this basketball coach, not affiliated with a school or anything, coached little girls basketball. And there was this incident back on June 9th. There was this basketball tournament, and Sean was obviously coaching there. And this young basketball player and one of her parents went to the Owosso Police Department to report harassment that Sean Duffy had inappropriately touched her and kissed her during a basketball tournament game at an elementary school. And that's what I believe Sarah was referring to in that June 20th TikTok when she said, pray for the victim, pray for her family as well. So when this little girl and her parents complained and said that this man, this grown-up man, inappropriately touched this little girl, a juvenile, police were able to figure out that similar conduct involving the same little girl was reported to have occurred over an extended period of time.
1: Oh.
2: Multiple jurisdictions and states that this is this poor, poor girl. And Sean Duffy at that point was under investigation. Shortly after this incident on June 9th is when Sarah got her emergency protective order so Sean Duffy could not come within 100 yards of her, of her house. And there was no exceptions to that. So he had to stay away. And in that moment in June, you felt like, okay, the ball is rolling now. She's going through with this. She got the protective order. She's going to get away from Sean. And that's when she made that TikTok. It was not but 2 weeks after that that the 911 call came through. You hear the audio. There's allegedly a woman screaming on the audio. And when police got there, they found both Sean Duffy and Sarah Gilson dead.
1: At least one of her children was in the house at the time, wasn't it?
2: That's what the reports are saying. Multiple reports. I'm not going to say all of them because some of them won't obviously identify a child. But yeah, I mean, if you're looking at this, it was her son, her, you know, juvenile boy that made the 911 call saying that, you know, his mom and stepfather, like his mom had been shot. The point I make when I talk about this is if you feel like you have a friend that is not in a good relationship and you feel like you're being annoying checking in or they try to block you out of their life, it's almost like keep being consistent and keep being annoying. Like, don't give up because you just never know what situation, and in this case, it seems to have been that police report, like what situation is going to make that person that has shown bad patterns snap.
1: Well, and also the TikTok. I mean, the TikTok was humiliating. And we know that about these kinds of offenders is a lot of the times it is humiliation that triggers them. And of course, the great irony is not only when I first saw it, I thought, yeah, she's right. That would be a great Netflix documentary. That is a classic Netflix documentary. And now it probably will be, Lyndon.
2: Now this will be a Netflix documentary. And they have so much footage of them both.
1: Yeah. Thank you to our guest, Lyndon Blake. 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

Show them all about the West. 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On me, give it up for your set. 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
21: Yeah, it is. How are we doing? Welcome to Kiss Australia. My name is Gordy. All right, let's talk this week all about big Australian artists like Amy Shark, who's got a brand new album. Arguably the biggest album in Australia right now. It's kind of hot. We'll hear from her. We're going to be chit-chatting with Oliver Cronin as well. But Bujra, love this dude. Love him so much. Not just as like his music. I love him as a human. He's a great guy. And he's on tour. So if you ever get a chance to see him, check out his socials. We chit-chatted actually about the tour.
22: I am. The Gentleman Tour to go along with my new album, Gentleman.
21: Yeah. Yeah. Congrats.
22: Thank you. I'm so excited to tour. I feel like all the songs, I made this album while I was touring so much. And so it's all very up-tempo. And I feel like we made it with going and playing these songs live, like in mind. So,
21: Cool. So you kind of wrote this with like a live set, a live sound in your head.
22: Yeah, so it's very, a lot of up-tempos and a lot of rhythm and percussion, because I love to dance and jump around on stage. So I think that just translated when we went to the studio.
21: Bujra, the Gentleman Tour, go see it if you can. But this is Even at My Worst. Brand new music out of Bujra on Kiss Australia.

Hey, we're Kiss Australia. How you doing? Hey, this guy's on the show next week. I really wanted to chat to him, but obviously the music. If you ever get a chance to see Hayden James live, I mean, it is a night. It is really good. On the show next week, chatting about this is for the girls. This is Kiss New Music from Hayden James on Kiss Australia. This is for the

0: Have you noticed Kiss is so Aussie right now? Oh, there's a reason. This is Kiss Australia. 100% Aussie-made music right now. It's what we're all about. Amy Shark has dropped an album recently and it is so good. It is really a body of work. It's called Soft Pop. Highly recommend it. The tour is happening. The new single we're about to play too called It's Kinda Hot, but the tour, I'm looking forward to hearing these songs live.
1: Oh, yeah. They're going to be a whole different song live. Yeah. Yeah.
0: Are you going to make a different set, do you reckon? Like, I mean, obviously when you go to an Amy Shark song, you get the old school. Oh, God, that sounds so weird saying old school with Amy Shark, but you know what I'm saying, from the start of your career.
1: Yeah, yeah, yeah. We're all getting nostalgic very quickly these days.
0: But then, like, with the new stuff, is there, like, do you put it in, like, a different kind of a side of the set or something like that, do you reckon?
1: No, I think I'm just going to give it to my band and we're all just going to make it come to life. Like, obviously, I was really strict on not having big beats in the record, but I think, like, for live, I'm going to let my drummer go for it. I think it's going to be awesome. Like, yeah, just, you know, giving it that whole new live feel.
0: Yeah. It's kind of hot. Tell me what we need to know. What's your take when you're penning this song? Where was your mind at?
1: I think it's funny because my mind's never really anywhere when I'm writing. It just is a lot of stuff coming out. And then when I look back, I'm like, oh, okay. I think I'm, yeah, right. That's where I came up with that. But it's just those, that really awesome time when you meet someone and it's like, early days, and it's a mystery, and it's addictive, and probably a little bit toxic, and you're just so obsessed with that person, and everything they do is kind of hot.
0: We gotta hear it. It's kind of hot. It's new Amy Shark. It's Kiss Australia. Let's do it. I love you.

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0: Hey, you're hanging with Kiss Australia. How are you? Kiss
1: Australia. Non-stop Aussie hits. Now, this is Kiss Australia.
0: Okay, so when I was in my teens, I was so into, like, the dance scene a little bit, right? Like, the presets. And Empire of the Sun, that sort of vintage, right? That was me being a kid growing up. So, like, to sit down with Julian from the presets was such an honour. The dude is incredible, so skilled. We kind of talked about a new music world in 2026.
2: There's making music and playing shows, which we're really good at, or we like doing. And then there's all the other stuff, the content creation and the social media and the... Yeah, just staying relevant in that more modern way. We're not so good at that stuff. Yeah, so no, we don't really love doing that stuff.
0: Yeah.
2: I think a lot of bands don't like doing it because it becomes part of the job. But yes, certainly we prefer to be on stage singing and performing and DJing and jumping around having a good time.
0: It's wild how the music industry has changed too, hasn't it? Because, I mean, we could put on like an album 15 years ago and like it was a body of work. It was like, oh, yeah. this tune.
2: Yeah.
0: And now it's like Calvin Harris was, I reckon, a very like a singles-oriented kind of guy. He was never really an album dropper as such, but it was very much a singles world. Mm. And then now it's just kind of almost like a churn and burn with the TikTok world.
2: It's not even a song world anymore. It's just a bit from the song now.
0: Yeah.
2: It's just the TikTok bit. And yeah, kids will go to shows and they don't know the song until that bit comes along. And they're like, oh, it's that bit. It's that song from TikTok.
0: It's the 15-second
2: bit. Yeah, it's a funny, it's a very fast-moving strange world. And I mean, my kids are on TikTok and they're just getting music spat at them, you know, current music, modern music, and then old, you know, they'll get Fleetwood Mac 1 minute and then Rihanna the next minute and then some new, you know, some new song. And it's weird and it's all the same to them.
0: Yeah.
2: Yeah, it's just, it's a pretty brave new world.
0: Presets on tour, right? And they're doing a huge festival. I'm really looking forward to that one. Check out the Presets socials for all the details. But let's go with old school Presets right now. Let's do Talk Like That on Kiss.

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1: 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Let's talk about who's coming up, right? One, Delta Goodrum, chit-chat and hologram with her. Gojo, big fan of this dude. Phil Jamieson, Australian rock royalty. That is Phil Jamieson. We chit-chat with him about a brand new tour and new music that is so, so good. Let's go with Oliver Cronin now. This is Kiss Australia.

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0: Oh, it's been a great week. It's been a great week because I got to chit-chat with Phil Jamieson. Phil Jamieson from Grinspoon. Phil Jamieson from Phil Jamieson. He's doing his own solo thing as well. By the way, can I just say, between what he does with his solo stuff and what he does with the Grinners, constantly touring, always busy, always writing, incredible. And the latest album is coming out, and he's got the tour with this as well. And the song, which you're going to hear in a second, is so good. It's so, like, I feel like it's almost released at the wrong time of the year. I want it to be released for summer. But tune's called Weekends. We chatted about this.
2: So the take is that it was written maybe in the last 2 years, maybe 2 years ago. And I was just driving through a coastal town on, you know, when those little eastern seaboard towns in Australia over a long weekend usually go from the population of 500 to 15,000. And so you're like driving through people were spilling out of the pubs onto the roads, and I think it had just rained, and you could smell like that rain on asphalt. Yeah. And that, you know, that kind of sensory sort of visceral thing. And I was driving with my daughter, and I was saying to her, gee, the air smells reckless, doesn't it? And she was like, it sounds like the start of a song, Dad. And so when Lila says that, you're usually like, oh, okay, maybe it does. So I went home and wrote basically from her approving of a lyric. And I was trying to, in some ways, make it a little bit Australiana. There's references to Botany Park, and I think Reckless is a very famous Australian crawl song. Mm-hmm. So there's little sprinklings of that in it. But, yeah, it's sort of about, I don't know, I'm trying to be as ambiguous as possible in that song, but it's not, it's sort of, I'm envisaging Weekends as a place that is like a bar that you can go on a Monday. But when I mention that in interviews, people are like, new musicians are always so tricky. I'm like, yeah, well, anyway, I'm not trying to be. But it's meant to be, it's exactly meant to be a transformative transportation type of song. It's good to drive to, yeah, no doubt. And it's meant to have your windows down and greeting. If your weekend is a Monday, for all my hospo friends out there, then that's who it's designed for as well. You know what I mean?
0: Weekends is right here, right now on Kiss. And by the way, the tour is happening too. So if you want us to check out Phil on tour, check out Phil Jamieson's socials as well. We're Kiss Australia. Let's do it.

Hey, welcome back to Kiss Australia. How you doing? How you holding up? Hey, by the way, heads up, if you're a band or you're a singer and you're making music and you're throwing it up on TikTok and hoping the world will hear it, no. Send it to us here at Kiss. Maybe, I mean, we'd love to hear it for one, but maybe we can put it on the show. I don't know. We do that. Kiss socials, get in touch with us there. My socials as well, Gordy_Pix is where I'm at. But let's go into this. Delta Goodrum recently did our Kiss iHeart Live. It was incredible. You can check it out on Kiss socials. But from her, and she's on tour too, by the way, this is Hologram, Delta Goodrum on Kiss. Let's go.

0: 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Only in Australia, right?
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0: Yeah, it is. We're all about giving you 100% Oz-made music. Gojo, love this guy. So he's got an album called The Gojo Variety Show. Definitely please have a listen because it's great. Meantime, you know, it's weird when we sat down and spoke because I knew, in my head, I knew he was always from, well, I thought it was Perth, but it was like proper Western Australia, tiny, tiny remote country town.
2: Yeah, a lot of people think I'm from like America and stuff. And then it's like, yeah, I'm from the smallest town like that you could probably think of. Well, it's a lot bigger now. It's grown.
0: Yeah.
2: Yeah, it's grown a lot. But it's a, yeah, just a small little town.
0: Are you living there now or are you East Coast?
2: No, I'm East Coast now.
0: Yeah.
2: Yeah.
0: Do you like when you go home and you're sort of making music, does home influence music at all?
2: Yeah, definitely. Well, I mean, the way I grew up was quite unique. I grew up on like a block of land that was outside of Manjimup, and, you know, it was on just this block of land that was, you know, we were harvesting our rainwater from the skies, and we didn't have like electricity or anything like that. We had to invent everything to, I suppose, allow us to live, which was amazing. And I feel like that also allowed me to think maybe a little bit more outside of the box, which, you know, I wasn't influenced by society and I suppose technology, even though back then it was like starting to boom a lot more.
0: Mm.
2: Now it's like you can't get it out of your face.
0: So we got to hear this song, right? The artist is Gojo. 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

0: Will and Woody, hope you're having a great drive home. You're either up early or up late. Either way, welcome aboard. Great to have you here.
1: Bloody oath.
0: Tune in at a good time because these are, probably the best bits of the show, I would say.
1: 100%. They're going to keep you up. You're obviously trying to stay awake if you're with us right now.
0: Might be trying to fall asleep.
1: Oh, true. I think either way...
0: you might have someone quietly in the bedroom.
1: Totally. And what a beautiful...
0: It might be a sedative for you. And that's, yes. That, you know, I'm glad we can be useful. That's...
1: And if you can try and translate us into your dream. Do you think that when you go to sleep and you go to have a dream?
0: I reckon we get into the bits.
1: Yeah. This arguably a best bit right now. This is arguably a best bit right now.
0: I'm sure. Enjoy. It's Will and Woody.

0: Are you coming in or what?
1: Nothing good happens after midnight, except these two. It's Will and Woody keeping you up.
2: Can You Hear It is right up next, guys. But first, we just got to get DJ Will tanned. The DJ Will National Tour kicked off this week. The grand finale is at Club 237 in Townsville.
3: Yep.
2: We've got no doubt that the music's going to be good, Will.
3: Oh, the music will be great, mate. I'm looking forward to it already. I'm feeling a bit vulnerable right now.
2: You're in your jocks.
3: I'm in my jocks in the studio.
2: In a tent because Megan from Tan Time has thankfully given up some time. Thank you, Megan, for coming in.
4: No worries at all. Thank you.
2: And looking at Will, obviously, if he's going to be doing a gig in Townsville, he needs a nice a shade of brown.
4: He does. He needs a good tan.
2: Yeah. And sorry to make you feel more uncomfortable, Will, as you stand there in your jocks. but good time
3: I've never felt so vulnerable.
2: Yeah. Why are you standing with your hands on your hips? That's an interesting...
3: I don't really know what to do. Like, do I...
2: don't cover that. Be proud, man.
3: What do I do?
2: It's weird.
3: What do I do with my hands? I have my hands up here. Like, what do you want me to put my hands?
2: I don't know. It's weird. There's nowhere to hide.
3: I can cross them.
2: That's better. That's looking better. Now, Megan, did you want Will to put the paper...
3: It's all a bit strange.
2: The paper G-string on?
3: I'm going to cross the hands. I think it feels a bit better.
2: Yeah, man, whatever feels right. The paper G-string,
3: that's right,
2: Megan,
3: I think
2: did you want Will to put the paper G-string
4: it's
2: on?
4: It's up to him if he wants to.
3: I don't know what to do.
2: Okay, you don't want to put the paper G-string on?
3: I feel like I'm like, getting arrested. What's that?
2: You don't want to put the paper G-string on?
3: Well, look, I tried the paper G-string on before. It was a bit of fun. I just think that it's a bit... I don't know what it achieves. It's a bit confronting.
2: Mate, it's good for the clicks online.
3: We're not putting this online.
2: Yes, we are, mate. Sex sells. Sex sells. DJ Will, you're sexy. You're hot.
3: Yeah.
2: Anyway, Megan, I think we should get going. Let's start spraying the man. Will, what colour do you want? Sorry, what shade? 1 to 10.
3: What are the options?
2: 1 to 10. 1 being the lightest. 10 being the heaviest.
4: Light, medium, dark, or ultra dark.
3: Medium.
4: Medium. Sounds
2: Medium.
4: Good.
2: Cool. Okay.
3: Yep.
2: Megan, let's go for it. Let's get tanning.
3: Yep.
2: I should say, for those that don't know, you are actually a DJ. We've put this national tour. I've put this national tour on for you. I'm sick as a dog because I've been working. I haven't slept this week, mate, organising this tour for you, just so you know. But I've put this tour on for you. Yeah, start spraying.
3: What
2: Megan.
3: Do I need to
2: you
3: do, by the way, Megan? Do I need to, like, put my hand?
2: Oh, wow. Actually,
3: it's quite
2: like
3: loud.
2: It's like a vacuum cleaner.
4: I'll start with the back. Give me spin around.
3: Oh, start with the back.
2: Get into it.
4: It's going to be really cold.
2: Oh, there we go. Yeah, get it. Oh. Yeah, great. That's a perfect colour. you're already looking better, Will. Do you feel better? Do you feel better? Will, do you feel better?
3: What's that?
2: Do you feel better? You look good. Have you seen that Friends episode with Ross?
5: Oh, you made me very dark.
2: No, I was just asking.
5: How dark am I?
2: No, I was just saying you definitely don't look like that. Anyway, we're going to keep spray tanning, Will.
5: How dark?
2: We went medium. You asked for medium.
5: It stinks.
2: Oh, Will. Will. Megan's right there. If you can move the microphone away, that'd be... Big thank you again from... Yeah, just kick it to the side. We don't need to hear from Will anymore. Big thank you to Megan from Tan Time. We're going to keep tanning him. What's that, mate? Oh, yeah. Go to willandwoody.com. Buy a T-shirt, DJ Will T-shirt. They're selling quick. I've heard that we've sold 5 now. So get in there before they sell out. We are going to keep going with the show, though. Get to our socials if you want to see a very tanned Will. And right now, let's play Can You Hear It Australia. So 131065 is the number. If you can tell the difference between beer and soft drink... and you want to play, call us now on 131065. If you get 16 in a row, you win $10,000. Doesn't get better than that. Jeez, you look sexy, Will.
1: It's Will and Woody.
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0: The best kick-ons you've ever been to. Will and Woody keeping you up.
1: We are at the very end of the DJ Will National DJ Tour. Will used to be a DJ. He had kids. He let it go by the wayside. But me, as your best friend, have organised the national tour for you. It all culminates, Will, with a gig at Club 237 in Townsville tomorrow night, and we have just given you a spray tan. Wow. I mean, how do you feel? How do you feel?
2: Dark.
1: Well, it's how you look, mate. Let's play Can You Hear It?
3: I'm going to say that's a soft drink.
4: Can you hear it?
5: It's a beer.
1: Darcy, no. Honestly, looking at you, like with your beautiful bronzed skin, I want to see you DJ. Like, that's a man I want to see spinning some vinyls, Will.
2: I feel really dark. Like, is this, like, politically correct? Dark?
1: Yeah, no, we're fine. Fine there. We're fine there. I do. This is a good time to mention.
6: It will come off. Like, you want it to be darker, like sitting on the skin. And then once you wash, it'll be like, oh my God, I didn't, like, nothing happened.
1: Yeah.
2: I feel like I could have been born in Colombo.
1: No, it's not that dark. I should mention, you asked for medium. I had a chat with Megan before the show. We've given you the darkest possible. So let's play some Can You Hear It? Beer or soft drink based on the sound of the can. I mean, I just think I want you dark, man.
6: Already looks so much better.
1: And seriously, you look healthy.
7: You'll end up loving it. You'll be ringing us every week for a tan after
8: this. I'm not sure.
1: Lock him in for next week, Megan. He'd love a weekly session. Let's go to Danielle here. Hi, Danielle.
9: Hi.
1: You want to play Can You Hear It? Beer or soft drink based on the sound of the can opening. If you get 16 in a row, you win $10,000. Here's your first can.
9: All right. Beer.
1: Sorry, Danielle. That was a Coke.
9: Oh.
1: Unlucky. Have a great weekend, Danielle.
9: Thank you.
1: All right, see you later. Let's go to Tony here. Are you going to put some clothes on at any point, Will, or are you just going to stand there?
2: Honestly, I feel like I've been dipped in paint.
1: Okay.
2: Like, I feel like I brought, like, I think that'll ruin whatever clothes I...
1: So you're just going to stay in your jocks?
2: Well, I didn't...
1: Yeah, it's fine, man. It's fine. Just a workplace. Tony, can you hear it? Beer or soft drink? You ready to go?
9: Yes, please. And Will, I love your tan. I've seen it on socials and it looks great.
2: Is it already on the socials? Definitely. Bloody hell, since he does. Yep. He works fast.
1: It looks like someone you want to see DJ. Am I right, Tony?
9: Yeah, definitely.
1: 100%. Bring the people in.
9: Yep.
1: All right, here's your first can, Tony. Nice, Tony.
2: Good on you, Tony.
1: Okay. One can down. Great work. Let's go straight for your second can here, Tony. I'm liking this.
9: Oh, beer again?
1: Oh,
9: no.
1: that was a crisp soft drink there, Tony. Sorry
2: Hello,
1: about that.
2: Tony.
1: Thank you for the lovely words about DJ Will, though. Tony, one song that you want DJ Will to play tomorrow night at Club 237, what would it be?
9: Oh, geez, got me on the spot. I don't know.
1: Don't worry about it. Totally fine.
2: Glad
1: totally
2: we went
1: fine.
2: Back for that. Great follow-up. Great follow-up.
1: That's what I do, Will. That's what I do. Let's go to Maddie here now. Hey, Maddie.
10: Hi.
1: Have you seen Tanned Will on the socials, Maddie?
10: I have, and I'm obsessed with it.
1: Yeah? Whoa. Wow. Whoa. Okay, let's crack some cans here, Maddie. Here we go.
10: Yeah.
1: Whoa.
2: Yeah. I like Maddie.
1: No good, Maddie. That was a soft drink. I mean, Will, how are you feeling about that, though? Like, Maddie is... You're obsessed with Tanned Will.
10: Yeah.
1: Oh, got rid of her. Okay, it's getting too serious, obviously. Let's keep playing. We've got to go to traffic and ads now. I want you guys to get your full time with Can You Hear It, though. So,
2: yep.
1: 131065. Keep calling.
2: I think there's been a lot of chat for getting a free DJ Will T-shirt. Woods.
1: Yes.
2: We've had people in the network, family members, etc., reach out.
1: Yes.
2: Guys, they're not free.
1: No.
2: If you go to willandwoody.com, there are limited edition DJ Will T-shirts.
1: Yes.
2: But it's a money-making exercise.
1: Exactly.
2: DJing, music, business. I'm not doing any of this for free.
1: And Steve Jobs...
2: Club 237 and pay me $20,000 cash.
1: Exactly. Which I'm getting 20% off, which I think's gross. You're the one playing, but I'll take it.
0: Woody's got a viral reel. I don't know if I should call a doctor or a fisherman, but you should probably go look at it on TikTok at Will and Woody on the socials.
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1: 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Before they go, Woods, because tomorrow night it's the final gig in Townsville Club 237. The Snake Pit. Right now it's Can You Hear It?
2: Can you hear it? Can you hear it? Can you hear it?
3: Beer or soft drink based on the sound of the can opening. We've got D here. You ready to go, D?
4: Sure am.
3: Righto, D. Here we go.
4: I'm going to say soft drink.
3: Ah, sorry, D. That was a beer. We're off Australia. Done. We are cold. We are ice cold. Very unlike DJ Will, who is looking super hot. Just had a spray tan in the studio. We look good and we will sound good tomorrow night. Claudia, have you seen DJ Will on the socials, Claudes?
5: I haven't. I've been at work.
3: Oh,
5: yeah.
3: Do yourself a favour, Claudia. The man looks good. You ready to play?
5: Yeah, I'm ready.
3: Here we go.
5: Beer?
3: Oh no! Claudia, no! That was a soft drink. Have a great week.
5: I was hyping myself up for that.
3: I know. I bet you were. Not always lost though. Get to the website willandwoody.com. Buy yourself a DJ Will t-shirt.
1: I'd say that goes for everyone this Friday. If you've had a stinky Friday, a stinky week, and you'd like to lift your morale, limited edition DJ Will tee. I mean, producer Annalise hasn't taken hers off. AB, what would you say about the t-shirts?
6: I am obsessed with it. My brother wanted it, and I said no.
3: Nice.
1: There you go.
3: You protect that thing.
1: There you go.
6: So I said I'd give him a freebie.
3: No,
6: on the Will and Woody card.
3: They're not free, guys.
1: They're not free. It's a money-making exercise. Nothing is free here.
7: Yeah. My dad also wanted a free one, if that's cool. Size XL.
3: And if you're listening, Kane, you're not getting one.
1: Yeah, you're not getting one. Tim the Ham Sandwich Hammond as well. No, he piled in for a freebie. They just don't. It's not a thing.
3: Tina, you'd pay for it, wouldn't you?
8: Me, yeah.
3: Bloody hell, you would, Tina. All right, here we go.
1: See, everyone says that to our face.
3: But we can see the numbers.
1: There's only been five ordered.
3: Tina, here we go. Beer or soft drink?
8: Honest.
3: Go again, mate.
8: Honest, it's beer.
3: Nice,
1: yes.
3: Tina.
1: Yes, Tina.
3: Nice. Here we go. We're on.
1: Good for you, Tina.
3: Come on, Tina. Okay, can number two, Tina.
8: Oh, that's soft drink, definitely.
3: Whoa! All right. I reckon you can hear something, Tina. I'm liking this. I'm liking this. Can three for you now, Tina.
1: Hey. Oh.
8: Soft drink?
3: Whoa!
1: Tina.
3: Ladies,
1: I love it, Tina. I love a player. Love a player on a Friday, Woods.
3: What do you do with yourself, Tina? Because you can clearly hear something.
8: I was a caterer, but I have worked at the Sun. I worked at the Sundowner for a little while as well.
3: Oh, yeah. So. Lots of cans there, Tina. All right. Can number four for you. Here we go.
8: Beer.
1: I'm reading here that Tina's never heard the game before.
8: No, right?
1: Is that right, Tina?
8: Yeah.
3: Whoa.
1: So you just heard it, you jumped in the car today, heard it for the first time.
8: Yeah.
1: And you're like, I reckon I can do that.
8: Yeah.
1: Good for you. Gee whiz, that will be very offensive to people that listen and play this religiously every week. What's she on, Woods?
3: She's on four, she's going for five, and here we go, Tina.
8: Beer.
3: Sorry, Tina. It's all, as soon as we give you a rap, we jinx people. We're sorry, Tina.
1: Sorry, Tina. Sorry about that.
8: That's okay. That was fun. Thank you.
1: Good fun. Tina, would you like an exclusive DJ Will National Tour t-shirt?
8: Yeah, I'm mad. Thank you.
1: No worries at all, mate. WillandWoody.com. Click on menu and then click on shop.
8: Oh, Awesome. Okay, we'll do. Thanks.
1: No worries,
3: good
1: mate.
3: On you,
1: $50
3: Tina.
1: Each.
3: Bloody oath.
1: Feels like we need to fix the price point. I think $50 for a tease. It seems. I said that from the start.
3: You have. You did.
1: We Sexy might. Does feel. It feels like he's made a piece of Gucci here. It's. Wait. I mean,
9: mate, these are premium.
3: They actually are though. We might do a flash sale.
1: What have you got there, Tommy?
10: That also doesn't include shipping and handling.
1: No, shut up.
3: Seriously? I thought it was... Sorry, it's more than $50.
9: Yeah.
3: Joe, what's up?
7: It's merch, man. How much are you paying for, like, an artist merch when you go to a gig? Under 70 for me, personally.
3: Exactly. Yeah, I went to Lao Fei the other night, $70 T-shirt.
1: I think it's Lao Fei.
3: Lao Fei. Well, that's a very expensive T-shirt.
1: That's an expensive...
9: Limited edition, one-offs, pre-order. Get him now.
3: Boom. What a sell. Now, Will, more about the gig.
1: Desperate, isn't he?
3: More about the gig tomorrow night. Yes. We're playing at the Snake Pit.
1: We are.
3: Up 237.
1: Yes.
3: We're going to learn more about the Snake Pit from some Townsvillians.
1: Yes.
3: Is that what you call them? It's Will and Woody up next.
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0: The dead of night comes alive. It's Will and Woody keeping you up.
1: Woods.
2: The DJ Will National DJ Tour is coming to a close, ladies and gentlemen, at...
1: Yes.
2: Club 237 in Townsville is where we're playing tomorrow night.
1: Yeah,
2: flights
1: huge.
2: Are booking out, guys.
1: Huge.
2: If you still want to get to Townsville, book your flights now.
1: Yep.
2: You're on at 11 p.m. until midnight.
1: Yes.
2: Tomorrow night.
1: Yes.
2: Club 237.
1: But yes.
2: We've heard a lot of stuff about the snake pit.
1: Yeah, this is the den. This is the bottom level of the club. It's a three-story club. This is the place that people go. We've also heard that, I mean, really, Woods, that it's going to be an absolute free-for-all down there because everyone in Townsville will have been at the races from midday. Now, I don't need to fill in the gaps for you guys to know what that looks like if people have been at the races for... When I'm on at 11 o'clock at night, so they will have been going for 11 hours.
2: Yeah, responsibly, of course.
1: I said nothing about irresponsibility. I'm sure that they're upstanding citizens.
2: And we'll be hammering that message home when we're on stage as well. Guys, grab a water before DJ Will starts. Grab a couple of waters. But the pit will be slippery. But honestly, like, every time we spoke to someone about the snake pit, it just felt like there was this weird aura to it. There was a mystery to it.
1: Definitely.
2: So we spoke to our station buds at 106.3 in Townsville, and we just wanted to ask them, like, what is it about the snake pit, and what does Will need to do to win over the snake pit?
3: If you train wreck this, or if you play the wrong version of a Justin Bieber song, this could go wrong for you, the radio station, your fans.
1: It'd be the end of the comeback, wouldn't it?
3: What could possibly go wrong?
2: Everyone else is saying that the snake pit could eat us alive.
4: So I've been flogging you hard this week, that's what you're saying.
1: You've been flogging me, absolutely.
5: I don't know if the kids are going to love a public flogging. The good news is they're going to be so amped up because it is race day. So I wouldn't call this the biggest night on the calendar.
1: Yeah. What is a song that always crushes in the pit?
5: Gimme, Gimme, Gimme.
1: Oh, yeah.
5: Like the club remix of Gimme, Gimme, Gimme will go. You know, Taylor Swift can sometimes get thrown in.
6: The Cowboys here, the famous song is Save a Horse, Ride a Cowboy. You know that song?
2: I don't know that song, but we'll get it.
6: Make sure you add it. Everyone knows it every weekend.
5: It's like Townsville R&B, so like Empire State of Mind.
1: Oh,
5: Gold Digger.
1: I love it. Okay, easy.
5: And then move on. You're probably going a bit deep after that. Come back.
1: What's the wildest thing that you've seen at Club 237?
5: So there's three levels, there's three vibes. In the top level, there is less people, which sometimes can create an interesting vibe.
2: Yeah.
5: I have seen people getting very vibey with one another to the point of being asked to leave because they're too vibey on the top floor before.
1: Oh.
5: But that's what goes down in the pit. They'll line up for an hour to get into this club.
2: Bloody hell. I mean, it just sounds like anything goes in the snake pit.
1: Yeah, I mean, I'd be lying if I, you know, didn't say I was a little bit intimidated, Woods. I've made sure I updated my will and testament before we get on the plane.
2: Yeah. No, seriously. Sounds like you need to.
1: It'll be the last gig I ever play. But I'm going to make sure I will go down hard in the pit.
2: Oh, bring that music up.

0: Let's go, baby. Let's go. We're 24 hours away. Obviously, if you can't make it to Townsville, we're going to recap the entire thing on Monday's show. It'll be all over your socials as well, so follow us.
1: Yes.
0: Will and Woody, Instagram.
1: Yes.
0: TikTok, LinkedIn, YouTube, Substack. 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
1: Buy a T-shirt.
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1: 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Get yourself a T-shirt. I think, Darcy, are you still running? If you get a T-shirt, you skip the queue at Club 237 on Saturday.
2: Yeah, Woody's going to moderate that.
0: Am I?
2: Yeah, you said the irons were on fire on that one, so I'm just following your lead.
0: Yeah. Through that. We'll follow through with that, no doubt. No doubt. Get your T-shirts. I'm all chorus of this. Let's go.

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0: Hey, it's Will and Woody. You're either up early or up late. Either way, we hope you're enjoying what will be the best of the worst bits. Oh, no, sorry. The worst of the best bits? No, just the best of the best bits.
1: It's just great radio. Just keep it right here. But I've got a question for you. If you were up at this time, how are you managing your shower times? Like, if you've had to wake up, you probably had to wake up at 10 p.m., 11 p.m.
0: What for?
1: And you do it. Well, you're probably working overnight. I'm just kind of trying to relate to the people that are listening to us right now.
0: I reckon we just get.
1: Would you
0: here,
1: shower?
0: Nah, this is good stuff. Enjoy. It's Will and Woody.
1: I'd shower later.
0: No one cares.

0: It's Will and Woody keeping you up.
1: Kisses.
2: Okay, we're about to call someone. There's a whole bunch of you guys who are in the draw waiting by your phones right now. We're about to call one of you and let you know you've won $10,000 cash. And just to get an idea of how much that is, I've been handed fake 10 grand, but the amount of money that it is, have a listen to this. Bit underwhelming, if I'm being honest. A little bit underwhelming. Whoever bought the prop, though, worth it, I'm going to say.
3: That was so unimpressive.
2: So $10,000 cash.
3: Yeah, just, yeah.
2: A new car.
3: Yes.
2: The Chery Tiggo 4, which is a delicious car.
3: Tiggo 4, is it?
2: Had a test drive in that bad boy, smooth as silk.
3: Wowee.
2: And business class flights to go and see Harry Styles at Madison Square Garden in New York.
3: I said this before, but I mean, I'll say it again.
2: Go on,
3: I think that is the best prize we've ever given away.
2: It's a car as well.
3: It's not any car. Like, it's
2: great
3: a
2: car.
3: It's a beautiful car.
2: Great car.
3: It's an SUV. It's huge.
2: And listen to the cash wheel. Listen to. Anyway, let's call.
3: Still doing that with the cash.
2: Let's call the person, shall we?
3: Yeah. Let's. Well, hopefully they pick up. Always redraw.
4: Good afternoon. This is Maxine.
3: Hey, Maxine. How are you going?
4: Good. Can I ask who's calling?
3: You may. You can also guess.
4: Hopefully, I've got Will and Woody on the other end.
2: Ah. Why do you want Will and Woody on the other end?
4: Because I really, really am hoping I'm going to get a brand new car with 10 grand in the boot, 2 business class flights to New York to see Harry Styles in the front console of my car.
3: That's a ridiculous prize. Like, who would be outrageous. Giving that away? I mean, 10 grand by itself, great prize. You just sound greedy.
2: Yeah, a little bit.
4: I think I sound committed to the cause.
2: Committed. Okay.
3: Well, yeah.
2: Just quickly, before we go any further, would you want that prize that you just laid down, or would you want flights to go and see DJ Will at Townsville tomorrow night at Club 237?
4: I don't think I want the prize I've just described. I think I need it, actually.
3: You need it.
2: Okay. Well, yeah. Maxine.
3: How would you consider swapping out the 10K cash if this was the prize for 5 signed DJ Will T-shirts?
4: I wouldn't consider it.
3: Okay.
2: Right.
4: And I'm not sorry.
2: I don't know how much more of this punishment we can take or your ego can take, Will. Maxine, you've won.
4: Oh, shit. I'm so sorry. Oh, my God.
2: It's all good. Don't swear again. $10,000 is yours in the new Chery Tiggo 4. You've got business class flights to go and see Harry Styles at Madison Square Garden in New York.
4: Oh, are you serious?
2: We are serious.
3: Unless you want to swap for the Townsville, yes.
4: No, I don't.
2: Stop saying that. It's going to be
3: checking.
2: A great gig tomorrow night.
3: Just having a look.
2: Hey, Maxine, I'm interested. Who are you going to be taking? Because you can also take someone to go and see Harry Styles at Madison Square Garden.
4: I have 2 prospective people that I'm going to consider taking.
2: Whoa, okay.
4: One, you're going to laugh at this. One is my mum, obviously.
2: Oh,
4: I love
2: beautiful.
4: My mum.
2: Beautiful.
4: And we've both never been to New York, and it's actually a place where I want to live one day.
2: Wow.
4: I jokingly said to this boy that I met a couple of months ago that I was going to enter this competition, and I said as a joke that if I won, I would consider taking him.
2: What, and you're still seeing this guy?
4: I am, yeah.
3: Wow.
2: So you're choosing between your new potential love and your mother who raised you.
4: Yes, that's correct.
2: What a dilly of a pickle. Honestly, which way are you leaning right now? If you had to make a decision right now, is it mum or the new squeeze?
4: I think it might be the new squeeze.
2: Sorry, how long have you known him for? Just a couple of weeks?
4: No. Months.
2: Months. Okay. Wow. God,
4: yep.
2: What a massive win for him. That's extraordinary.
4: I know. I actually don't know who gets the better end of the deal here. I think it's still me.
3: You also get the $10,000 in the car.
2: Are you going to share the cash with him, or cash is all for you?
4: I kind of have thought if I do take the mystery man, I would actually give most of the money to my parents to say thank you for being great parents to me.
2: There you go. And the car?
4: Yeah.
2: Giving the car to your parents?
4: No, I want the car.
3: Good on you, Maxine. You sound like a legend, mate. Have a wonderful time. Explore North America and beyond with United Airlines. 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All thanks to the beautiful people at United Airlines. Honestly, I think one of the best prizes we have ever had. Maxine, wowee, that is a life-changing prize.
4: Oh, yeah. You took the words out of my mouth. I was just about to
3: awesome. Congratulations, mate. It's a pleasure. We won't send you a DJ Will t-shirt. It's a money-making exercise. If you'd like one, willandwoody.com.
2: Right.
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2: Yep.
3: We've only sold four, I think. But five.
2: Five, we've sold five. Five.
3: Huge.
2: There we go.
3: Now Melanie C, she's up next, the Spice Girl. She might get a free one.
2: You give her a t-shirt.
3: She might get a free one.
0: It's Will and Woody.

0: good happens after midnight, except these two. It's Will and Woody, keeping you up.
1: Not every Friday you have a Spice Girl on your show. Hey, Mel. Thanks for coming on the show. Really appreciate it.
2: Well, thank you for having me. It's always good to speak to you guys.
1: Oh, that's very kind of you. That's very, very kind of you. Now, Woodrow.
3: Yes, The Voice obviously continues 7:30 Monday to Tuesday on 7 and 7 Plus. Now, Mel, this is obviously a question you've heard a lot, but it will lead to something which involves my good friend Will in a second. But what are you actually hearing for to make you turn your chair? Like, what's the number one thing you're listening for to turn your chair?
2: I love it when you have that instant and you just think, I've got to go. Uh-huh. And you've seen the show, right? Yep. They keep moving the goalposts. Yeah. So it's very discombobulating. It's like, do I go? Should I go? And you've got, this team to fill up, but you don't want to do it too early. So there's always a lot at play. Mm-hmm. But I would say it's just something that you're drawn to, like a vibe, how they... like the reaction in the room, sometimes like even before people sing, you hear those nervous footsteps and the atmosphere can change, the audience are great indicators for us as well. So yeah, it's always different things. Sometimes it's just a voice. They hit a crazy note. Sometimes you're dying to turn around to see what they're doing because there's something physical going on as well. Mm-hmm. So there's lots going on in your head.
3: Okay. Yeah, and there is a good reason why I have asked you that question, Mel, because my friend Will here, he's an aspiring DJ. He's in the middle of a national DJ tour. He's done a cafe and he did an under 14 girls soccer training event. That's nothing to laugh at.
1: Those were the
3: only gigs I could lock in for him. But I just thought it'd be interesting. I know you're not on a swivel chair right now. If there's any chance you could either swivel to the left or right or close your eyes, I'm going to play you a little snippet of a. Here we go. You're swiveling for me. Okay. Perfect. Okay,
2: I'll do this.
3: You're fully rotating.
4: Manual swivel.
3: It's a manual swivel on a couch, which is amazing. This is real lo-fi voice here. Okay, I'm going to play you a DJ Will mix. Just like the TV show The Voice, let's see if you spin around.
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7: I'm DJ Will. I'm DJ Will. I'm DJ Will, and I'm here to say I've been spinning the decks all day, day, day, day, day, day, day, day, day, day, day, day, day turns into night. That's when I come out. That's when it comes out. When the sun goes down and the moon comes up, I'm a wolf, baby.
4: I think that's enough.
3: So
8: suck on that, David Guetta.
4: All right, that's enough.
2: Okay, so this is the embarrassing bit where you have to turn and say why you didn't turn.
3: Here we go. Let's go through it, Mel. Let's go through it.
2: Okay, so interesting. I think there's definitely some potential.
4: Mel, you don't need to entertain this. I didn't make that. This is a stitch up. I didn't make that mix. It's okay.
2: Well, whoever made that mix just has to maybe work on the timing a little bit. The timing was a little bit off.
3: Okay, timing. Good. Timing. We were trying to do a cool thing where we were being progressive and
4: Just stop.
2: Oh, okay. Okay, yeah. Well, that's the thing, isn't it? There's so many people in this space. Totally. You have to do something different to stand out.
4: Gosh, she's so diplomatic, isn't she? You can't just turn around and say that was a giant piece of shit. Like, that's not a problem. No one's offended.
2: I did like the David Guetta reference at the end.
3: A shot across the bow.
2: So talking about David Guetta, I've just come back from Ibiza. I was there on a kind of honeymoon.
4: Yeah, we heard you. So you got married in between us talking last time, which is crazy. Congrats.
2: I actually really got married in Australia.
3: Oh,
4: wow.
3: Yeah, whereabouts?
2: How much do I want to give away? Okay, so what I will tell you is it was somewhere very special to myself and my husband because it's where we had our first date.
3: Oh, wow.
2: Yeah, so we got married in ours, but we obviously, so many of my friends and family are here in the UK. We did a big celebration here a couple of weeks ago. But back to Ibiza, I was lucky enough, I was at Universe last weekend and I saw Carl Cox and David Guetta play back to back for the first time ever.
3: Wow.
2: So that was really exciting.
4: Yeah, nice.
3: And I know you DJ as well, Mel, obviously, that I know about. So Will has one more gig left on his tour. It's actually at a club this time. I'm not sure if you've played Club 237 in Townsville.
2: Do you know what? I've toured Australia extensively as a DJ, but that's somewhere I've not played yet.
3: Oh, you've got to get into the snake pit when you come back. Everything goes in the snake pit, Mel. But any
2: my kind of place.
3: Any tips for Will for tomorrow night at Club 237?
2: Yeah, I think, you know, read the room, see, yeah, you know your audience, and yeah. Get a good idea of kind of what you want to play, the but crowd, be ready to go somewhere
3: flexible.
2: Else. If it's not hitting, Show Me Love is always a good get out of jail card.
3: Yeah.
2: Definitely going to get the dance floor for that. Yeah.
4: Ever interested in a back-to-back, Mel, DJ Will, Mel C?
3: Here we go.
2: Yeah, we could make that happen. I'm going to be back. Obviously, I'm on tour in November.
4: Yeah,
2: I have some days off the shows. We could maybe get behind the decks together.
4: I love that.
3: Whoa.
4: All right.
3: Is that a bit of
4: Why
3: a...
4: Why are you laughing?
3: Is that a
4: Why
3: bit of
4: laugh?
3: A...
4: There was a laugh immediately there. There was an immediate laugh.
2: You'd like, all DJs, you guys will know this, when you see a set of decks, you're a little bit like,
4: Got to get on there.
2: You know,
4: got to get on there.
2: In fact, I did get up at the wedding as well.
4: You DJed your own wedding?
2: Well, I did a couple of mixes, to be honest with you. I was like, and everyone who's ever got married, I think especially, you know, big shout out to all the brides out there.
4: Yeah.
2: It takes 2 sips of alcohol to be absolutely...
4: Because of the nerves.
2: You're just so hyper, yeah.
4: Yeah.
3: So you were in your full wedding dress, DJing at your wedding.
2: Yeah. I did a couple of mixes.
4: That's awesome. Yeah. That is absolutely awesome. We got more with Mel C right up next on Will and Woody. Hope you're having a...

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2: Filming with Lily Phillips.
3: Was so fun.
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1: The big gig at Club 237 is in Townsville. Mm-hmm. 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
2: Selling like hotcakes.
1: Click getting on quick. The menu item and then click on shop and they are up there. You can get one for yourself. They're in hot demand. We've had a lot of requests for free T-shirts. Sorry, guys.
2: No, not doing it.
1: This is a money-making exercise.
2: Of course it is.
1: Oh, Sexy Darcy, you want to say something? You can't, mate. I've got Mel C on the line. Make it quick.
3: Okay, well, do you want to think, maybe like some point during the show we go, bam, now, next five orders are free.
1: I've only got half an hour left, mate. Mel C's on the show. All right, sorry about that, Mel. Hey, before we get Mel to play Can You Hear It, I should say The Voice continues 7:30, yes. Monday, Tuesday on 7 and 7 Plus with Mel C and a brand new host of Judges Woods, which is very, very exciting for everyone, including a secret judge, which I'm... Can I mention that now?
2: So I'm
1: a bit confused about the secret judge. Can I say the secret? Can I say Tones?
2: We can say, yeah, Tones has been... Okay. We know Tones is involved now. But I'm interested to ask you, Mel, did you have any idea that Tones and I was joining the show?
4: No.
2: Yeah.
4: Honestly, because, you know, sometimes when you see things on the telly, you're a bit like, yeah, you know, you definitely knew that was happening.
2: Yeah.
4: We had no clue. I think you will see that when this is all revealed. We were floored, but it was brilliant. I love Tones, and she was brilliant. She's a great addition to the show, but it was a big shock.
1: Bury yourself.
2: Yeah, we love Tones.
1: Yeah.
2: Now, Tones has never played our famous game, Can You Hear It?, which is basically trying to tell the difference between beer and soft drink based on the sound of the can opening. We've found that musicians tend to be pretty good at this.
1: The musicians have done really well recently. Gary Barlow famously got 8. Came in here and got knocked down 8. He did very well. Mm-hmm.
2: Joe Jonas got 6. 5.
1: Rob Thomas had about 6 as well, I think.
2: 5 Seconds of Summer got 9.
1: Yeah. Stiff competition.
2: Yeah. Yeah. I think Amy Shark got about 6 as well.
1: Yes.
2: Anyway, do you think you'll be good at this, Mel?
4: We'll find out.
1: We'll find out. Can you hear it?
2: Okay, now, bit of an honesty policy here, Mel. I'm going to trust you to close your eyes.
4: Okay.
2: As I crack a can into the microphone here, you tell me if it is beer or soft drink.
4: Okay. Ooh, that is a tricky one. I'm going to go for soft drink. It had a very high-pitched fizz.
2: And that's all we've got time for because that was a beer.
4: Oh, no. I'm obviously not good at this game.
2: You're tied with Jason Derulo, actually, who... he also...
4: That's not my company. Not at all.
1: The king. The absolute king. Oh, Mel, it's been lovely to see you again. I should mention The Voice continues 7:30 on Monday, Tuesday on 7 and 7 Plus. Mel is going to be up there judging with Richard Marks, Ronan Keating, Kate Miller-Heinke and secret judge in Tones and I. Lovely to see you, mate. Congrats on the wedding.
4: Great.
1: As well. That was so awesome. Lovely. Have a great day. Goodbye.
2: Bye, Mel.
1: See you, Mel. See you later.
0: It's Will and Woody for when life gets big on you.
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0: that just want to keep going. It's Will and Woody keeping you up.
1: Guys, we're going to get out of here. Been brought to you by Mazda Australia all this week. And Woodrow, the big gig tomorrow night, Club 237.
2: Well, the big tour, mate. The big national tour.
1: Comes to a close. My family's relieved, I'll be honest.
2: But
1: I was playing an under-14 girls soccer training on Monday night. Wasn't home for bedtime. Yes. Left before the kids got up on Wednesday to go and DJ at a coffee run.
2: This is the grind, man.
1: And
2: this
1: then getting away for the weekend where I'm usually on the ground to DJ a club in Townsville.
2: You, as your manager,
1: this is what it's been all about. It's about walking away from the family life and back into the spotlight.
2: How do you think David Guetta feels?
1: I don't know if Guetta's got kids.
2: I don't think Guetta has met his children. I don't think he's ever actually seen them in the flesh.
1: It sounds like a slander. I'd say...
2: No, I think... Because
1: allegedly,
2: he's so busy.
1: I don't think
3: he's
1: got kids.
3: He's got four kids.
1: Is that right?
3: Yeah, he's got Tim, Elvis, Angie, Cyan, and Skylar.
2: Beautiful name. Beautiful name. Normal names. But he would barely see them, mate.
1: Cyan.
2: He's traveling. Sean. Oh, is it Sean?
1: Sean.
4: That's how you say it, Sean.
1: Cyan. It could be Cyan. It's a colour, isn't it? Cyan.
3: Yeah.
1: C-Y-A-N.
3: Yeah, C-Y-A-N.
1: Yeah, it's a colour. Cyan.
2: Cyan.
1: Cyan.
2: Well, he's never met Cyan. Because he's DJing, mate. This is what you want. You want the DJing to get going.
1: Yeah, I do.
2: And I think a big part of it will be tomorrow night. This is the fork in the road for me. This either makes or breaks you. I don't want to put more pressure on you.
1: Mm.
2: For me, it is just a guaranteed, this is our moment.
1: Yeah.
2: We're going to the stratosphere after this.
1: Yeah.
2: You're going to play some bangers. You look good.
1: Thanks, man. I've got a tan. It does feel a little bit dark, if I'm honest. Almost inappropriately dark, I would say.
2: I was told that it would fade.
1: Very, very dark. I'm feeling very dark.
2: I thought it would fade. I have been informed that it gets darker. So strap in. And you are going to look delicious tomorrow night at Club 237. If you can't get to Townsville, I'll say it again. Follow us on the socials. Will and Woody, TikTok, Instagram. All of them. And then Monday on the radio show, we will recap the entire thing. Did you rock it? Or did you cock it?
1: Cock it.
2: Like, did it not go well? I'm sure it'll be fine. Townsville. Who wrote that? That's good. Not Townsville.
1: I made that joke yesterday.
2: Did you?
1: Yeah.
2: Well done you. Anyway, see you Monday.
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8: G'day, Shane Jacobson here. Summertime in Adelaide means high to extreme UV levels. 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
11: Traffic. Good morning, it's Dorian Tassato, live from the Kiss Traffic Centre. In Mawson Lakes, roads are closed due to flooding on Port Wakefield Road between the Salisbury Highway and the Dry Creek Ramp. Diversions are in place there. Further flooding in a few other areas, including parts of McGill and Modbury. 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Showers to start your week today in 15, and right now it's 14 degrees. That's Kiss Traffic and Weather together. 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
14: Morning, I'm Maria Gavan. There's no relief for South Australia as the state recovers from a very wet weekend. Adelaide's northeast copping the brunt of the storm, hammered by heavy rain, flash flooding and lightning. Now, more rain is forecast today and will stick around until Wednesday. There's a fresh push for a digital detox in South Australian schools and across the country. Thousands of parents have signed a petition calling for a nationwide ban on screens in primary schools, including pen and paper NAPLAN tests. It comes as the latest NAPLAN results highlight some alarming declines. The alarm bells continue for the major parties in this morning's news poll. It shows Labor's primary voters crashed to 29%, its lowest level in 16 years. More than 20,000 people have been forced to flee their homes in Canada due to wildfires. A state of emergency has been declared in British Columbia as fires continue to burn out of control. And the star of the 80s cult classic, The Highlander, is recovering in hospital after collapsing at a fan convention. 69-year-old Christopher Lambert was at a meet and greet in the States when he fell ill. Your sport check next. with the race for the top four tighter than ever. Adelaide missed a big chance to grab some much-needed percentage, scraping past a brave Richmond by just 9 points in round 22. Isaac Rankin produced the game of his career to stop the Tigers from pulling off the upset of the season. And coach Matthew Nicks says it was a win that felt like a loss.
2: We had a quick chat just prior to coming in here, and there were some smiles at the end when you actually realise you get 4 points for that performance.
14: The Kiss Cast is next.
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14: Showers and 15 today, and showers increasing 16 tomorrow. Right now it's 13 degrees. And get ready for Ben and Liam. They're back in breakfast, kicking off from 6 a.m. on Adelaide's Kiss 102.3.
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4: 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Oh my, my, oh my, my love, I take one look at you, you're taking me out.

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21: Adelaide traffic.
22: Morning there. Roads are looking too bad today. We're accident breakdown free. Fair bit of still water on the road or across many areas from those big storms yesterday. Take it easy. A lot of debris through the hills as well. Road plates and news following works at Grand Junction Road near Main North Road. Look out for that activity at Plinton. Always slow cross road near Maynard Road. Early morning camera today at Days Road, Croydon Park. 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Right now it's 13. That's Kiss Traffic and Weather together. 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
0: Morning, I'm Maria Gavan. Thousands of parents have signed a petition calling for a nationwide ban on screens in primary schools, including those in South Australia. There's also a push to revert back to pen and paper NAPLAN tests. According to the latest NAPLAN results, writing for students in years 3, 7 and 9 went down compared to 2025. More rain is forecast today after a very wet weekend across South Australia. Heavy rain, flash flooding and lightning hammered Adelaide's northeast, with the SES responding to more than 180 calls for assistance. The storm will continue to move through today, with showers expected to ease by Wednesday. Bullying is back in the spotlight, with the federal government launching a new ad campaign aimed at tackling the issue after a recent review found it continues to impact kids and teens. Review co-chair Charlotte Keating says it has increasingly moved online.
11: More than one in four students in years 4 to 9 say that they experience bullying regularly, and over half of young people in Australia say they've experienced cyberbullying.
0: Two people have been stood down after a Jetstar and Qatar Airways plane nearly collided on the tarmac at Sydney Airport yesterday. And Andrew Mountbatten Windsor could still receive a royal funeral despite having all of his titles stripped. Your sport check next.
17: Over 140 years, the Largs Pier Hotel could tell a million stories. Perhaps it's time to add yours. The Largs Pier Hotel, a haven by the shore.
0: Port Adelaide are sitting 15th on the AFL ladder after their fourth loss in a row, going down by 97 points to the Swans on Saturday. Darcy Byrne-Jones has been handed a one-game ban for rough conduct. The Power next face Melbourne on Saturday. And in games yesterday, wins for the Blues, Magpies and Suns. The KISScast is next.
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0: Showers in 15 today and showers increasing 16 tomorrow. Right now it's 14 degrees. And now it's time for Ben and Liam in the morning, only on Adelaide's KISS 102.3.
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2: I think I've been bitten.
25: It doesn't look good. Looks black to me.
2: It looks like a little spider bite or something.
25: Yeah,
2: huh?
25: Yeah.
2: I'll either pass out later and I'll wake up. I'll be able to climb up walls or my vitals will be shutting down slowly.
25: Well, I'd stick around for that. Oh, no, Danny goes.
26: It's a beautiful day.
24: And now, live across Adelaide, it's Ben and Liam in the morning.
23: KISS
25: 1023. Oh, where would you rather be on a fresh week, eh?
2: G'day. Good morning, Adelaide. You're wearing a hat, Ben.
25: I am wearing a hat, Liam.
2: You were a hat guy for the long... I don't actually think I saw you without a hat for the first probably like 8 years of our friendship. Now very rare to see you in the hat.
25: Yep.
2: But I like it.
25: I thought it was due because I've been doing this thing where I usually would get my hair cut every 4 weeks, maybe five if I was a little bit time poor.
2: Yeah.
25: This year, I thought, you know what? It's going to be bi-monthly.
2: I see what's happening.
25: So every 2 months.
2: I see what's happening. You know, there's been a bit of groundswell around me not getting a haircut and growing my hair out, and now you're thinking, hell, maybe I'll be a long-haired brother too.
25: No.
2: Is that what you're thinking? You're thinking you're going to let it go a little wild?
25: I'm still booking my haircuts in. I don't like when my hair gets too long, hence the hat.
2: Yeah.
25: Because I've booked myself in for a haircut tomorrow, but it was just getting a little unruly.
2: It's funny because it's you haven't worn a hat in so long that it's suspicious that you're wearing the hat. I was just kind of like, yeah, is he hiding something under there? Does he have a bald spot or something? Like, I don't know what's going on. Yeah.
25: Hey, very exciting. Fresh week. Guess who's gotten back on board? None other than the little rooster, the Red Rooster. Yeah, that's right. Red Rooster back on board. They're sponsoring the 610 quiz again. And 10 whole dollar roast chickens.
2: Bloody hell.
25: Monday to Wednesday. Bloody hell indeed, Liam. Only at Red Rooster, Australia's favourite roast. So if you want a $100 Red Rooster voucher, these things go like hotcakes or like hot chickens. Start calling now. 131065. We're doing the 610 quiz after 5 seconds of summer, young blood. Five questions, you get them all right, you're walking away with 10 whole roast chickens.
2: An honourable transaction. A few moments of your time, a couple of
3: generic questions, you'll be rewarded with hot chicken.

0: 5 seconds of summer, Youngblood on Kiss 102.3. You are here with Ben and Liam. I wish we had 5 seconds of summer. Plenty of rain around the place at the moment and across the entire week. Currently 14 degrees in the city. Liam, look at the time. We're 30 seconds early for this.
1: It's 6:10. Hallelujah, it's 6:10.
2: Well, hello, Chris in Teetree Gully. What are you doing up so early, my friend?
3: Out driving truck, buddy.
2: Oh, nice, mate. What are you hauling?
4: Just general freight at the moment.
2: Nice.
4: Nothing too exciting.
0: General freight does sound a little bit suspicious.
2: Yeah, well, I remember we asked someone what are you hauling one morning? And they were like, oh, it's like a government. We can't actually say. And we were like, what is it? Is it uranium? Like, what? What the hell?
0: I reckon it was uranium. We got to the bottom of that because he was hauling it across the Nullarbor.
2: Yeah. Do you think that's a thing where people would drive uranium across the Nullarbor, Chris?
4: Yeah, very possible.
2: Yeah, okay.
4: Yep.
2: Yeah. All right. Now we have it here from a truck driver themselves.
0: Chris, do you ever find stuff falls off the back of the truck? Eh?
4: Nah, never happened.
0: Okay.
2: All right. We've got 5 questions here. Mally went and met with Tim Cook on the weekend. Who is Tim Cook?
4: I have no idea.
0: No, really?
2: No, Tim Cook?
4: Nah, sorry, guys.
0: Would it help you if we told you that he wore turtlenecks?
2: Well, his predecessor definitely did, but yeah, I don't know. He'd probably have a few in his wardrobe, for sure.
0: Yeah, yeah. Known for wearing turtlenecks?
4: Sorry, boys.
2: Oh, no idea. That's all right, Chris.
0: Try again tomorrow, mate. You might get yourself some Red Rooster.
2: Let's move to Christy. Do you know who Tim Cook is?
5: Is he a chief executive for Apple?
2: He is. The way that you said that, though, felt like you might have just Googled it. You know what I mean? Like, I would have just said, like, CEO of Apple. Like, he runs Apple. The fact that you were, like, chief executive,
0: It
2: felt very googly. So you've been warned, okay?
5: And I can't do it now because the phone's to my ear.
2: Okay, well, if anything feels googly from this point on, you will be dismissed.
0: No, Liam's just hit you with a yellow card.
2: Yeah.
5: I've seen plenty of other dodgy stuff, but I never say anything.
2: You've been cautioned. Hey, there was a big near miss at Sydney Airport on Saturday between a Jetstar plane and a Qatar Airways plane. Which Kath and Kim star used to be the ambassador for Jetstar?
5: Oh, is that...
2: No.
5: Magnus Avanci?
2: Okay. Yes. You were near seconds away from copping a red card there.
0: That was too quick.
2: That was a good guess. It is Magnus Avanci, yes. A prisoner almost escaped from Yatla prison over the weekend. What's the worst crime you've ever done? You could probably just say Googling the first question.
5: The worst crime I've ever done is probably got a speeding ticket.
2: Okay. Yep. A video of a hippo chasing down a boat has gone viral. Can you spell hippopotamus?
5: HIPPITOMS.
2: Sorry, Christy. We'll have to move on to Simon One Tree Hill. He's a silver member of the Ben and Liam Loyalty Program. Can you spell hippopotamus for us?
6: HIPPOPOTAMUS.
2: He's done it. Very well done. Hey, it's nothing but 90s all this week on Kiss, Simon, from 9 to 3. Just back-to-back 90s. Can you finish this famous 90s song?
7: Yo,

0: Zing a zing. Ah.
1: Yeah.
2: Nah, we thought you were going to take it there, Simon. Run with it.
1: Yeah, no, that's all right. That's all right. You know, you've done all you needed to get that hot chicken Red Rooster voucher coming your way, my friend.
0: Awesome. Thank you.
2: Good on you, Simon. 10 whole dollar roast chickens at Red Rooster. We got that all week as well. So every single morning at this time when we do the quiz, we have a roast chicken.
1: Yeah. So your $100 voucher, Simon, do you think you will get 10 whole roast chickens or do you think you'll mix it up a little bit?
0: Well, I don't know if the kids will be keen on the whole chicken, but yeah, I'll probably mix it up.
2: I would have thought 10 whole roast chicken would have gone down well.
1: Well, maybe they want some chippies to break it up. I don't know. I get
2: good on you, Simon. Some weeks are

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0: No fillers.
1: No surprises. Just wall-to-wall 90s.
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0: Turn it up
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4: Morning there, it's Whitey live from the Kiss Traffic Centre and Mawson Lakes Water over the road from Port Wakeford Road to the Salisbury Highway. Further flooding and still water in quite a few areas across our fine city, including parts of McGill and Modbury. And look out for those road plates and use of Chips Cross Grand Junction Road in Maywood. 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Heading for a wet 15 right now, 13. That's Kiss Traffic and Weather together with Ben and Liam. 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

0: Josh Fawaz, Like a Prayer, Kiss 102.3. 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
0: The heartthrob that is James Packer. Sorry, ladies, he's off the market for a third time. He has had a surprise wedding on an island in Italy, an Italian island, very billionaire-coded. Kylie Lim is her name.
1: Yeah, I mean, being married three times before 60 is, that's excessive.
0: Yeah.
1: Like, I always think with those weddings, like, by the third time, it's hard for the MC to have some fodder without making jokes about that.
0: Yeah.
1: Like, surely it's elephant in the room, right? Like, you gotta crack a

0: Yeah, I've been married 3 times.
1: Okay.
0: My first marriage was 7 years. My second marriage was 7 years, which is not good. But my last marriage now, I'm still married. I've been married 14 years.
2: Okay, good. Cool. I was hoping you weren't saying 6.5. I would have started sweating a little bit. Okay. And so, I mean, you don't have to get into it. The first two, they weren't right for whatever reason.
0: Yeah, just fell apart, I guess. Yeah.
3: Well, third time's a charm,
2: and
3: Rob.
2: And that's it. And I suppose your partner now would have gone into the third marriage knowing that was the case, but I'm glad to hear that you're happy.
3: Let's go Beck in Hope Valley. This is your dad. How many times has he been married?
4: He's currently on his fourth marriage.
2: Oh.
4: Yeah.
2: Is your mum the first, or...?
4: Yes.
2: Okay,
4: yes.
2: All right. So is that like...
3: Is it a bit of a joke now every time he gets married and she's like, ha ha?
4: It wasn't. Unfortunately, it's just me and my siblings, and we made a joke when he got married to his current wife that the only time the family gets together is at his weddings. We joked that it was the United Nations. It was a meeting of the United Nations.
3: Yes, we're here for another marriage of dad to someone else.
4: Yes, that was basically what my siblings and I were saying. It was,
2: And then I'd imagine a few siblings along the way as well. If there's 4 marriages.
3: Wow, Beck, 4. That's hard
2: to
3: beat.
2: That's 4.
3: Rachel in Klemzig. This is your grandma.
5: She's on lucky number 7.
2: Seven?
5: Seven?
2: What? She's been legally married 7 times.
5: Yes, legally married 7 times.
3: What is going on?
5: She's a catch. What can I say?
2: What the hell? I knew it would be more when you said grandma. I'm like, obviously, there's more years there.
5: Mm.
2: Can you run us through just like how?
5: Well, she got married when she was 18. Uh-huh. And then she had 2 kids with he's my biological grandfather.
2: Yeah.
5: And then, just along the way, I think her most recent one, she married him, I think, in 2005 or 2006.
3: Still together?
5: Yeah, they're still together.
2: So did any die or anything along the way? I mean, 7 is so many.
5: I think 2 through to 6 are dead. But 1 and 7 are still going.
2: 2, 3 to 6.
3: And so how old was she? Obviously, she's currently married. You said that. 2005. How old, do you know roughly how old she was when she got married? The last time?
5: No, but I know that she's 80 this year.
3: Okay, so
2: then that's not
3: 20
2: like
3: years.
2: That
3: so she,
2: old,
3: she was
2: really.
3: 60.
2: So what? Was, yeah. And bar this one, what was the longest marriage before that? There can't have been any more than...
5: No, this is
2: years.
5: The longest one, I think.
3: Yeah. Wow, 7.
2: Grandma's a baddie.
3: Baddie. We're not beating 7.
2: 7.
3: Wow. Good on you, Rachel. Great story.
2: I want to interview your grandma. I'd actually love to do like a podcast.
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0: Savage Garden, I want you, Kiss 102.3. You are here with Ben and Liam. Liam, you must be proud.
1: Oh, about what?
0: What do you mean about what? About your little brainchild that you birthed last week, and it's finally here, mate. It's been a lot of hype.
1: It's true. Look,
0: I've been a lot of chatter.
1: I've been trying not to think about it, I suppose. But yeah, it's bloody launch day. Here we are. The tall ship will be christened at 9.
0: I didn't want to think about the amount of casualties of people that got in your way to try and stop this.
1: I was on a warpath, but you need to be brutal in business and in the creative industry when you've got an idea that you truly believe in. And that's what brings us to nothing but 90s. 9 o'clock this morning. It's pretty self-explanatory. It does what it says on the tin. Nothing but 90s. Right through the whole work day on Kiss until 3 p.m.
0: Do you feel bad about Gwen getting fired?
1: Gwen was too much chat about 2000s, 2000s. There's the door, mate. There's the door. And don't come back. I don't like my music choices being challenged in the workplace.
0: Okay, well, look, a lot of people got fired for this, but Liam has done what he's had to do.
1: Nothing but 90s.
0: To bring you nothing but 90s. Nothing it all starts 90s. Today. At 9 a.m. If you love the 90s, stick around on Kiss 102.3.
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2: Adelaide traffic.
3: Morning there, it's Whitey live from the Kiss Traffic Centre at Mawson Lakes. Roads closed due to flooding from all that weather yesterday. Port Wakefield Road and the Salisbury Highway detours in place through there. Water also over the road in areas of McGillan, Modbury and in Parracombe Gorge Road closed in Corkscrew Road due to falling rocks. Speed camera this morning, Days Road, Croydon Park. 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Kiss cars heading for 15 right now, wet and 13. That's Kiss Traffic and Weather together with Ben and Liam weekday mornings 6 to 10 a.m. on Kiss 102.3, the home of the most famous stain in Adelaide.
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5: Morning, I'm Maria Gaban. Reckless South Australian pedestrians and cyclists are causing state metro train drivers to use their emergency brakes up to four times a week to avoid potential fatal collisions. Now, pedestrian near misses jumped 54% across the network in the last financial year. The Heads Up Alliance is keen to do away with screens in primary schools, and so are mums and dads. Thousands of parents have signed a petition, including those in South Australia, calling for a digital detox in schools, starting with pen and paper NAPLAN tests. It comes after this year's NAPLAN results showed alarming declines. Bulk billing rates continue to climb, with more than 84% of GP visits free in the June quarter. That's up almost 4% from the same time last year. Iran has made a list of demands to the US, including compensation for damages during fighting. And The Odyssey has become Christopher Nolan's highest-grossing movie. It's outperformed 2012's The Dark Knight Rises with total earnings of $1.1 billion. Your sport check next. A wet weather win for the Crows in round 22, securing a 9-point victory over Richmond at Adelaide Oval. Coach Matthew Nix says Isaac Rankin produced career-best numbers as the Tigers came close to upsetting Adelaide.
7: It's no surprise because the best players get better in the wet.
5: But the win wasn't enough to move back into the top four. They're sitting fifth on the ladder. And the Geelong board is holding a crisis meeting today over a concussion deal it brokered with a player and is reportedly facing a six-figure fine. The Kiss cast is next.
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5: Showers in 15 today and a shower's increasing 16 tomorrow. Right now it's 13 degrees. 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
11: Morning, Adelaide. Liam, your local OTR is in danger of a visit after the show this morning because I was driving past OTR this morning and I saw them advertising, you know, Moe's.
8: Moe's hot dogs, yeah.
11: Moe's is doing the double dog.
8: Interesting. So are we talking single bun, double dog?
11: Correct.
8: So it's not like two for the price of one.
11: No, it's two dogs in one bun.
8: Wow. Wow. Subwoofer, double dog.
11: The question I had that I can't find the answer to yet until you go and buy one is it two dogs laying next to each other or is it two dogs on top of each other? You know what I mean? In the bun.
8: Yeah, or is it processed together where it's just maybe like a double deck? You know, you get double coat Tim Tams? It's like when they pull it out of the thing, it's a thicker dog. You know what I mean? Like, it's just,
11: I don't know how I feel about the meat to bun ratio.
8: Yeah. Well, either way, I'll give you an answer tomorrow. I'll let you know.
11: Moe's double dog, hey?
8: I wonder if you could ask, I wonder if you went for the double dog and then you went, chuck another one in there. Do you think they'd be like, mother of God?
11: No, I think the OTR would explode.
8: If three dog, single bun, meat overload.
11: I thought you meant two double dogs.
8: Oh, well, I mean, yeah, the petrol station would actually explode. That would all the doors would lock and they would call the SWAT team. Like, they'd call the Star Force. What's happened here? It's a crime against humanity.
11: All right, hey, Olivia Dean right now, man, I need. And if you need a prize in your quiche, give us a buzz right now. 131065. Super simple. We're doing Song Strip next. It's just a game where we play a song broken down. You tell us the name of the song, you win the prize. Our number is 131065. Full phone lines available. Give us a buzz. We're playing after Olivia Dean on Kiss. Looks like

0: Dean, Man I Need on Kiss 102.3. You are here with Ben and Liam. Good morning. The show is brought to you by the Hospital Research Foundation Home Lottery. And right now, Liam and I want to play this. Couple of tickets to give away to the movies. One Night Only is the name of this one. Starring Monica Barbaro, Liam, and Callum Turner.
1: Callum Turner, is he... No, I'm thinking of the wrong guy. I was like, is he married to Dua Lipa? No, he is. He is too. That's him.
0: Oh, really?
1: That's Dua Lipa's husband.
0: Okay, so if you want to see Dua Lipa's husband, One Night Only is the movie to go see. You can call now, 131065. How's the game work, Liam?
1: Well, we've got a very famous song and we've stripped it right back. Kelly in Paralowie, I'm not going to lie, you probably have the hardest spot in the line because you're only going to get one little part of the song. However, pretty famous. So I still think there's a possibility you can nail this.
0: Also, it'd be so cool if you did get it from the very first part and no one's ever done that before.
2: Oh, thanks.
0: No
2: pressure, guys.
0: No pressure.
1: Yeah, well, so let's see how you go. This is just the drums of a famous song.
2: Oh, God, I know this song.
1: You do know it, hey?
2: Is it Ice Baby? But I don't know who sings it. Is it Snoop Dogg?
0: It's not Ice Baby. Snoop Dogg, sorry, Kelly.
1: Noah in Anglevale. Would you like us to add some bass on top of the drums?
3: Yeah, that would be awesome, please. I do know that song. I'm going to have to pass, boys. I can't give you an answer.
1: You have to pass. Dang. All right. Well, we're going to add some keys on top of the drums and the bass.
0: Hey, 131065 is our number. The phone lines are freeing up. If you think you know what song this is, stripped back. Stacey joins us now. Let's add in another instrument.
1: Pressure.
0: Ooh, what was that, Stacey?
2: Under pressure.
1: Under pressure. It's not under pressure. I mean, it is, of course, the Deacon bass line from Queen for Under Pressure. Yeah, Queen and David Bowie, but it's not the specific one we're looking for.
0: Let's play a little bit more of that for Kel in Manapara. What is this song that we've stripped back?
4: Oh, I reckon it's Ice Baby by T. What's his name? T.
1: Ice T.
4: Ice T. That's him.
1: No, it's not Ice T with Ice Baby. Dylan, do you know it's something?
5: How are you?
0: Good, thanks, mate. You know it.
5: I think it's Under Pressure by Queen.
1: No, we have ruled that out. We've completely ruled that out. So we're going to have to move on. This game is always harder than you would think it would be. Like, I always feel like it should go way earlier than it does.
0: As we've said, the phone lines are freeing up. If you are screaming at the radio because you know what this is, 131065.
1: Leah, what is it?
4: Is it Ice Baby by Vanilla Ice?
0: Yes!
1: Yes! Brutal. Our first caller did say Ice Baby just from the drums, but they did say it was from Snoop Dogg. We do need the artist as well. So we had some Ice Teas. Obviously, it was Queen's baseline verse. But, you know, this is... We got nothing but 90s this week from 9 till 3, so it is the 1990 Vanilla Ice version of the song.
0: Good on you, Leah. You're heading along to go see the movie One Night Only.
4: Thank you, guys. Appreciate
0: no worries.
4: It.
0: Thank you for playing. I think we'll play that song as well out in full because it is a great song and it is nothing but the 90s on Kiss 102.3. Starting from 9 today, I'll play it for you after we check those roads. I live traffic. I don't
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7: Morning there, it's Whitey live from the Kears Traffic Centre, and Mawson Lakes road to close due to flooding from all that weather yesterday. Port Wakefield Road at the Salisbury Highway. Water over the road in areas of McGill and Modbury, and a Parracombe Gorge Road closed near Corkscrew Road due to fallen rocks. Come road today, Days Road, Croydon Park. 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Kiss Car setting for a wet 15 right now. It's 13. That's Kiss Traffic and Weather together with Ben and Liam. 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
22: 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It's Ben and Liam in the morning. 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

0: Vanilla Ice on Kiss 102.3. Ice, Ice Baby, you are here with Ben and Liam. Good morning.
1: If you didn't know, we award meat trays here every Friday to our favourite caller of the week. And we got a call last week from someone and we loved it. And then she ended up calling again and had told another banger story. And she took home the meat tray and she's called through again. Margie in Wingfield, how you doing?
2: Good morning, guys. How are you?
0: Good, thanks, Margie.
1: Very well.
0: Now, did you go and get that meat tray?
2: I actually gave it to my son and my daughter-in-law. So they went and picked it up on Saturday. And it looks absolutely amazing.
0: Oh, I love that.
2: They're so happy with it. So, yeah, Goodwood Quality Meats, bloody legend.
0: Oh, good on you, Margie. Hey, surely they would have invited you over for a little bit of, you know, I don't know, perhaps a few rissoles.
1: Bit of sausage.
2: They will. I said to her, make sure you let my little grandlady suck on the sausage. Then they're bull. She's getting a piece of steak.
0: Yeah.
2: So, yeah, all good.
0: Oh. Well, yeah. Margie, glad you came on to tell us that.
1: You got a busy day in the food van today around Wingfield, Margie?
2: I do have a busy day in the lunch van, guys, and hopefully it stays busy.
1: Yeah, well, I hope so. What are you selling this morning? What's
0: the go?
1: You
0: want to spruik anything?
2: Well, we've got everything. We've got pies, pasties in all different flavours, chicken wing dings, sweet chili tenders, chico rolls, dim sims, crankskis, bacon and egg rolls, bacon and egg hash browns, hot dog with cheese, hamburgers, snitty burgers, you name it.
1: Bloody hell. Do you offer the double dog deal? I mean, we were just talking about this earlier. Most hot dogs doing that at OTR now. So if someone wanted a bun, double dog.
2: Let me talk to the boss. Hey, boss, would you be interested in doing a double dog deal like the Moe's? Double dog deal.
3: Who's that?
2: This is the radio station. The Moe's is doing two for one.
3: Yeah.
2: Two dogs in one roll.
3: Yeah.
2: They want to know if you want to challenge it.
3: Yeah.
2: Want to challenge Moe's? Are you two dogs in one bun? All right. He said, all right.
1: Oh, wow. Well, you heard it here first.
0: So if you go to Margie's food car, you say, put two hot dogs in that bun.
1: The lunch van's going to be going off today.
2: Yeah, lunch to you.
1: We've heard
2: lunch
1: it live.
2: To you, mate.
0: Good on you, Margie.
1: You strike gold every time Margie calls. Buddy, love it.
0: Rihanna right now on Kiss with Ben and Liam. Shame.

0: Rihanna, Diamonds on Kiss 102.3. You are here with Ben and Liam. Good morning, Adelaide.
1: I like to do the pop quiz to Ben, just so I could practice the questions.
0: Consummate professional, Liam.
1: Tongue twisters. And it's also just good to get a vibe of like how hard it is.
0: Liam and I actually do the entire four-hour show every morning before the real show starts.
1: Yeah.
0: So we do a dry run.
1: We get in at 1 a.m. It's actually insane.
0: Yeah.
1: But we do it for you.
0: Yeah, and then all the producers come in at 5 and then we're like, hey, guys, nice of you to join us.
1: Yeah, that's how it rolls. But you nailed the quiz this morning, which tells me that someone can call up 131065 right now and nail it also and score $1,000. 10 questions a minute on the clock. Look, probably the hardest question is Titanic. What year did it come out? 97.
0: So
1: there you go. There's one answer already. So now you only need to get 9 right.
0: You can call right now 131065 if you want to play
1: the
0: pop quiz.
1: That's also not that hard. Like you could arguably know that.
0: Producer Bell, you popped your hand up real quick. Do you object to us doing the entire show dry run before the real one starts?
2: Do I object? Also, you said producers, plural. Hello, it's me. And also, you know farewell, I come in 45 minutes before you do.
1: Yeah, but no, we come in and do the whole show first and we go back and
0: have a nap.
1: I have a power nap. Ben says, gives his kids a kiss on the head. No. And then we come back in. And then we come back in and
0: that's
1: do it.
0: Why so we come in late.
1: You're seeing us the second time we came in for the day.
0: Yeah.
2: Okay.
0: It's what you don't see that counts.
1: That's it. And, you know, we're out there when everyone else is sleeping. You know, it's like Michael Jordan, like everyone would finish training and he'd just be shooting.
0: Yeah.
1: You know, they're saying, Michael, you're the best. Do you need to be here? And he loved the game so much.
0: That's us.
1: That's basically us with radio. Yeah. When the other shows are sleeping, we're doing a dry run of our show at 1 a.m.
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16: Adelaide traffic.
17: Morning there, it's Whitey live from the KIS Traffic Centre. Big delays at Morse Lakes this morning. It's due to road closures and flooding from all the weather yesterday. Port Wakefield Road at the Salisbury Highway. Water also over the road in areas of McGill and Modbury. And in Parracombe Gorge Road closed near Corkscrew Road due to fallen rocks. Speed camera this morning, Education Road at Happy Valley. 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KIS cars heading for 15 right now, a wet 13. That's KIS Traffic and Weather together with Ben and Liam. 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
22: Now.
21: Morning, I'm Maria Gaban. A lucky escape for three people after driving through floodwaters in Hillier. A car drove into the flooded area at the intersection of Wingate and Windsor Roads just before five this morning. A man and woman managed to get out through the windows while another man drove into the waters. He also managed to escape unharmed. A positive for theft figures in South Australia with a drop in the number of robberies and theft. The latest crime stats show that robberies fell by 12% from 509 to 450 offences. It's the 10th drop in reported offending. Pedestrian near misses have jumped 54% across the metro train network in the last financial year. Train drivers have been forced to use their emergency brakes up to four times a week in SA due to reckless pedestrians and cyclists. A new national campaign is being launched to tackle bullying. It follows a 2025 review that found more than half of young people say they've been victims of cyberbullying. And the new Spider-Man movie continues to dominate the box office. Spider-Man Brand New Day has scored the third biggest second weekend of all time with earnings of $145 million in the US. Your sport check next.
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21: Port star Jason Horne-Francis is a good chance to take on Melbourne on Saturday after scans cleared him of any serious damage to his knee. There were fears for the 23-year-old after limping off in the weekend's 97-point loss to the Swans. And the AFLW season got underway last night with the Blues beating the Saints by 26 points. The Kiss cast is next.
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21: Showers in 15 today and showers increasing 16 tomorrow. Right now it's 13 degrees. And on your way to work, Adelaide's greatest workday variety is right here on Kiss 102.3.
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22: G'day, Rob in Semaphore Park. How you doing, my man?
24: Yeah, very good. How are you?
22: Yeah, well, we hear you're about to leave the country. Is that right?
24: End of September, heading to Canada for 2 years.
22: Have you committed a crime? Is that why you're leaving the country?
24: No, I just started my midlife crisis.
22: Yeah, fair enough. Well, I like it.
24: Just in case the government's listening.
22: Are you doing, like, you know, a lot of people like
25: going to Whistler
22: ski season type vibe?
24: Well, yeah, that was the plan, but then I was like, oh yeah, every other man and his dog has done that, but I'm actually heading to the bottom of the Arctic Circle to go sled dog. Touring underneath the Northern Lights.
25: You're gonna get some sled dogs. Liam did the sled dogs and was telling me how much they loved it.
22: They love it. They just want to run.
24: Be an amazing experience that no one else can sit around having a beer at a table and no one else has said they've done. I'm like, oh yeah, I've been to Whistler. I've done a ski season on a working holiday.
22: Yeah. You're on the bloody snow dogs.
25: Like you're that, one step
22: like
25: ahead.
22: Like that film. Anyway, we would love to chat all day, but we want to try and win you $1,000. That'd be handy to take on your trip. It is 90s themed, if that helps. It's 90s themed all week this week because of nothing but 90s after 9. So we've got a minute on the clock, 10 questions. Just pass any you don't know and we'll get to them at the end of this time, okay?
24: Beautiful.
25: All right, here we go.
22: Dolly was the world's most famous cloned animal. What type of animal was she?
24: Sheep.
22: Which British band famously featured Baby, Sporty, Scary, Ginger and Posh?
24: Pass.
22: What Sony game console changed gaming in the mid-90s?
24: PlayStation.
22: Which US president was involved in a scandal with Monica Lewinsky?
24: Oh, not Donald Trump. Clinton? Bill Clinton?
22: Titanic was the highest grossing movie of what year? 90s.
24: 97.
22: Which golfing legend announced he was turning pro in 1996 with the phrase, "Hello, world"?
24: Tiger Woods.
22: What AFL team won its first premiership in 97?
24: Bulldogs.
22: No. Which Australian soap launched the career of Chris Hemsworth?
24: Say that one again, sorry.
22: All good. We ran out of time. I'm not really supposed to say either, but
25: it makes me laugh because, like, the way the quiz is supposed to work is, like, no one knows if they're right or wrong until the end when we go back through it. But sometimes, like, the pressure builds and Liam's like, he can't stop himself from saying wrong.
22: Come on there, Crows.
24: I'm 97. Go Hawthorne, I don't know.
22: Nah, the Crows, 97, 98, you know?
24: Of course.
22: Even if you're not a big footy head, you just know that was the Crows' year. Anyway, are you also past Baby, Sporty, Scary, Ginger and Posh? They're, of course, part of the Spice Girls.
24: Oh, yeah.
22: And then we had three more questions that we didn't get around to because we ran out of time. But, hey, look, Rob, we wish you all the best. Perhaps Ben and I will come and meet you in the Arctic Circle one time for a bit of a
24: snow. Yeah, beautiful. I'll give you a free trip. How about that?
25: That'd be good, Rob. Give those snow dogs a little pat for me, a little kiss on the nose.
24: We'll do. Thanks, thanks, boys.
25: Good on you, Rob. See you, mate. This is One Republic right now, counting stars on Kiss 102.3.

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1: Kiss 1, 2, 3.
0: It's rolls off the tongue.
1: It's a Monday. To be fair, if we were Kiss 1, 2, 3, probably would double the listeners. It would just be like, it's just so easy. Like,
0: now I've said Kiss 1, 2, 3, I can't see anything else.
1: How expensive would it be to change it?
0: Because all we'd have to do is flip the 1 and the O. Because 1, 0, 2, 3.
1: Can we look into that, Producer Bell? Can we change the radio station's
0: frequency?
2: Yeah, man, that shouldn't cost a thing, sure.
1: Well, we changed our name. We were Mix and now we're Kiss. Why can't we be 1, 2, 3?
0: Kiss 1, 2, 3.
1: Kiss 1, 2, 3.
0: Also, the only real hurdle I see, because obviously we're going to go ahead with this and we're going to do it, action it, is
1: because Ben will not be made a fool of. if he says the wrong section name, we'll be damned if we don't change the entire station.
0: The only real hurdle that we're going to have here is that the radio dial doesn't go down that low. You know what I mean? Because 0, 1, 2, 3 doesn't exist.
1: We've been saying this for years, but reform is needed.
0: Major reform.
1: Major reform in the radio industry. And why not have the lowest call sign?
0: Producer Bell has just told me, though, in my ear, AM does go that low.
1: Well, perhaps we change bands. Yes, it's been nice. We've had fun on the FM band. And yes, you know, it is crystal clear. Obviously, it's, you know, AM has that crisp. But this is getting technical now, but we know this is Radio Men, that the airwaves, there's less squiggles in it, but it goes further. So, yes, the quality isn't as good, mm-hmm. but you will get it in more regional areas. So that might, you know, we might be able to build the the cumulative audience of Kiss 1, 2, 3, because once we go AM, we'll be able to get people in those smaller communities.
0: If you've ever been driving through Murray Bridge and you thought, I want some crispy Kiss, I want to sound a little bit crispier.
1: Well, that's what 1, 2, 3 could, Kiss 1, 2, 3 could bring you. And also, I think we would probably, and it would be sad because obviously we've got nothing but 90s after 9, probably wouldn't be able to play as much music and we'd probably have to complain about the government a little bit more and, you know, we would do like 70-minute talk breaks.
0: I'm pretty close to that point. I'm in my career, I'm pretty close to that point anyway.
1: So it's the kind of the natural progression at some point.
0: Yeah.
1: So, I mean, it's definitely food for thought and I'm sure it'll end up in probably the Tizer and Radio Today and a few things like that now. But I think there'll be a bit of groundswell for Kiss 1, 2, 3, the AM, the new AM station. So just watch the space. Watch the space. Anything could happen.
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2: Morning there, it's Wadi live from the Q's traffic. And a big delay is at Morse Lakes this morning due to road closures and flooding from all the weather yesterday. Port Wakefield Road at the Salisbury Highway. Avoid that like the plague today. It's foul. Water also over the road in the areas of McGill and Modbury. And in Paracombe, Gorge Road closed near Corkscrew Road due to fallen rocks. Early morning camera, Education Road at Happy Valley. 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Kiss Cars sitting for 15 right now, 13. That's Kiss Traffic and Weather together with Ben and Liam weekday morning, 6 to 10 a.m. on Kiss 1823.
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0: Kato featuring John. Turn the lights off. Kiss 102.3. You are here with Ben and Liam. Good morning. If you haven't heard, we have an $8,000 engagement ring to give away on this show, all thanks to Gerard McCabe. 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
1: Yeah. Thanks to Gerard McCabe, creating unforgettable moments worth saying yes to. 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We're going to be joined by someone who has registered next. Now, don't fret. We have the special button on the desk that hides people's identities because, of course, we don't want to blow anyone's cover, especially if we don't end up picking them, you know. Then that's not fun for anybody.
0: No one will be doxxed.
1: No.
0: We're going to be meeting our first entrant for the $8,000 ring after Sweet Dreams and Kiss 102.3. Sweet.

0: Sweet Dreams on Kiss 102.3, very 90s coded. If you love the 90s, well, keep it on Kiss all this week from 9 a.m. Nothing but the 90s. You are here with Ben and Liam.
1: Hey, thanks to our mates at Jared McCabe. We're doing this awesome thing, Operation Drop the Knee. So we've got an $8,000 engagement ring up for grabs.
0: $8,000.
1: Yeah, we want to plan the perfect proposal for you as well. Ben and I are both married now. We think we did a good job, so we'd like to have another lash. So you can head to kiss1023.com.au to register your details. We're going to be joined now by our first entrant to protect their identity as well. We've got the voice modifier on. So good morning, Mr. X.
2: Good morning, Ben and Liam.
1: This is pretty exciting. You think it's about time to get that knee dirty, huh?
2: Yeah, I've been thinking about it for a little while, so yes, probably the time is about right, I think.
0: How long have you been in a relationship for?
2: About 8 years, we'll say, just to keep it pretty covert.
1: Yeah, I mean, if you don't know after 8 years, you're probably never going to know. So I feel like the timing is right, Mr. X. And, you know, obviously, it'd be nice to have that Jared McCabe engagement ring and have some of the pressure taken off.
0: Can you tell us a little bit about the lucky lady?
2: She is originally from a country town. She loves sport. She plays softball, if this gives it away. Well, so what? I've been trying my best. I'm literally have run out to the car so that she doesn't hear this. She loves the Adelaide Crows. She loves travelling. We recently been to the South Pacific Islands. So I reckon we've been on about 4, maybe 5 cruises internationally. So, you know, now's probably one of the rare times that we don't have another holiday booked. We met on Tinder, which is a bit of a random one, but yes, a success story, I guess you'd say.
0: Do you think that she is anticipating that you're going to propose sometime in the near future? Do you think she's in that mindset?
2: Well, she keeps pointing her finger to me saying that it's empty, so
1: yeah.
2: I think she's hoping. So yeah, it wouldn't be a total surprise.
1: Okay, cool. Well, that's the job though, I think. Now we need to make it a total surprise and make it perfect.
0: Obviously, you matched on Tinder. Who messaged who first?
2: I think I messaged her first.
1: You know, Mr. X. But hey, you gotta shoot your shot, and it sounds like it's a match made in heaven. Well, look, leave it with us. We loved your application, Mr. X. And yeah, we're going to speak to a few more candidates, but we're going to see if we can work our magic.
2: Sounds like a plan. Thank you.
0: Anytime. If you want your crack at the $8,000 engagement ring, you can register kiss1023.com.au.
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9: Adelaide traffic.
10: Morning there, it's Whitey live from the Kiss Traffic Centre. Mawson Lakes roads closed due to flooding. Port Wakefield Road between the Salisbury Highway and the Dry Creek Ram. Diversions in place. Traffic is foul there this morning, so avoid that if you can. Further flooding in a few areas, including McGill and Modbury, and in Paracombe Road closure due to fallen rocks. Gorge Road just near Corkscrew Road. Camera, Valletta Road, Kidman Park. 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That's Kiss Traffic and Weather together with Ben and Liam. 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
14: Now.
13: Morning, I'm Maria Gaban. More traffic changes on South Road will realign the stretch during construction of the non-stop motorway. Transport Minister Joe Sockharch says a very important realignment is happening today around James Cogdon Drive and South Road.
15: What we're doing is seeing the largest infrastructure project and road project in our state's history being delivered, whilst we're also really minimising the impact for road users on South Roads.
13: Three people have escaped serious injury after driving through floodwaters in Hillier this morning. A man and woman managed to get out through their windows, while another man also escaped unharmed after driving through the flooded area at Wingate and Windsor Roads. There's no relief for South Australia as the state recovers from a very wet weekend with more rain forecast today. Adelaide's northeast is copping the brunt of the storm, hammered by heavy rain, flash flooding and lightning. This morning's news poll shows that Labor's primary voters crashed to 29%, its lowest level in 16 years. And something to celebrate for the youngest daughter of Bruce Willis and Demi Moore, 32-year-old Tallulah married fiancé Justin Ace at the weekend. Your sport check next. With the race for the top four tighter than ever, the Crows missed a big chance to grab some much-needed percentage, scraping past a brave Richmond by just 9 points in round 22. Isaac Rankin produced the game of his career to stop the Tigers from pulling off the upset of the season. And the Bombers are set to make a call on its next coach sometime this week. Interviews with their four candidates, including the Crows' Murray Davis, wrapped up last week. The Kiss Cast is next.
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13: Showers in 15 today and showers increasing 16 tomorrow. Right now it's 13 degrees. And all week we're playing nothing but the 90s. 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
4: There was almost a jailbreak at Yatala on Saturday. I think this day and age, if you can get out of prison, it's almost like, now respect.
3: I think that's how they treat it, though, because if you get out, they're like, bugger.
4: It's almost like that, and obviously, you know, there's some crimes where this doesn't apply. But I think there's certain crimes that it's like, if you manage to escape in this day and age with all the security that we have available to us, it's probably like a bit of a, well, there you go. You can leave now.
3: Well, apparently this person got through the hot wire as well, which is the electric fence. They just kind of went through it. They're like, oh, I'm just going to cop it.
4: I'm going to take it. Oh. And do you think it's like, if you go to a farm and everyone takes turns touching the fence, do you think it's that electric or do you think it's more electric than that?
3: I think it'd be that electric because any more than that and it might kill them.
4: Yeah.
3: Stop the heart.
4: Well, this is true. That's still a fair shock as well.
3: To push through it.
4: Everyone's played that game before.
3: The way a hot wire works is it pulses, so every second it'll pulse.
4: So they've climbed it.
3: I'm assuming.
4: Like, yeah, that's good. Let's go. Let's go, baby. Yeah, that's impressive.
3: Impressive.
4: But once again, almost. So they didn't make it out.
3: And depending on the crime.
4: Yes. Yeah. Depends. I don't know what this person did.
3: No,
4: so, you know,
3: neither do I.
4: I might find out a bit later and might try and remove this from the podcast, actually.
3: Justin Bieber right now on KISS with Ben and Liam.

0: Justin Bieber, Daisies on Kiss 102.3. Good morning, happy Monday. You are here with Ben and Liam. The show is brought to you by the Hospital Research Foundation Home Lottery.
1: If you didn't know, Ben and I have a loyalty program to reward frequent listeners. The more you get involved, you step your way through the tiers from bronze all the way to platinum. And we've been banging on about it a lot, but we're very excited to announce that tomorrow morning, the Platinum Lounge is officially open. And I can put you in. We're going to be popping bottles, okay?
0: Of course, non-alcoholic bottles.
1: Yes, yes.
0: Because it is pre-9 a.m. at
1: we're
0: a workplace.
1: We're going to be popping bottles of lemonade.
0: Oh, yeah.
1: Yeah. But, yeah, there is genuinely a lounge. We were saying it's coming. Construction is finished. So in front of us here, Ben, there's two massive panes of glass. We've made them even bigger.
0: Mm-hmm.
1: And that is where the Platinum Lounge is. So tomorrow morning, anyone who's made it to Platinum, and there is 10 people now, Nathan, Marty, Anastasia, Victoria, Carol, Peter, Lockie, Ben, Nathan, Bo and Ryan, just off the top of my head, they're going to come in. They're going to pick up their physical platinum-plated cards.
0: They're going to be heavy. They're going to be real metal.
1: Super, super-duper heavy. Producer Belle will then hand a piece of paper with her personal phone number on to all those people individually. Also, we'll give them all a firm handshake and let each and every one of them know that they can call in their one favour from us per annum, and they have our word on that.
0: Yep.
1: Also, our mates at Ricker Coffee, they're going to be making fresh coffees for everyone, roasting the beans straight away. It's all going to be catered by Subway. Subway are bringing tons of sandwiches and cookies, and you very much get to sit on the pink carpet,
0: mm-hmm.
1: Kiss branded, and sit in for the entire show. You can hang out in the Platinum Lounge, and it's open to you any old time.
0: Producer Belle, you're in charge of logistics with the platinum plated cards, which are going to be quite heavy. Are you going to be using real platinum for those?
2: What do you want me to say?
1: Well, we want you to say, yes, we're getting real platinum, Ben and Liam, as you wish.
2: Yes, we are getting real platinum.
0: Very good. They're going to be so heavy that if you put it in your pocket, your pants will fall down.
1: Yeah, you'd want to wear a belt tomorrow if you're coming to the Platinum Lounge.
0: It could end up pretty problematic if you don't wear a belt.
1: Yeah, especially because, as we said, there's a big glass window here. We're probably going to feel like we're in a zoo a little bit tomorrow, yep. I think. But also very excited to meet the frequent listeners, the people who have worked their way up to platinum tier. Now, I also understand that you might be listening right now a little bit jealous because, you know, maybe you've been in and out, maybe you're only in the bronze tier, but you haven't been able to get on the show enough to work your way up to platinum. And you're like, oh, well, what's the point? That sucks. It's aspirational. Maybe one day I'll get to go to the lounge, but
0: you want
1: to
0: know
1: I'm
0: what
1: not
0: it
1: getting
0: feels
1: free
0: like,
1: Subway tomorrow.
0: Yeah, you want to know what it feels like to be dacked at Kiss.
1: Yeah, well, with your heavy platinum card. Well, we are willing, and there's a limited space, but we're willing to offer platinum day passes. So if you call up right now, 131065, You're not gonna be platinum. You can't come in for the whole show and stay any old time. And half an hour max.
0: So the
1: 10 people I mentioned before, they're all platinum. They can come in anytime. They can have as much Subway as they want. We're going to offer day passes. So if you would like to, if you can find half an hour in your morning and you would like to pretend you're platinum for half an hour and come in and watch the show tomorrow, get some free breakfast.
0: Just to make sure we iron the kinks out up front.
1: Yep.
0: Half an hour max.
1: Yep.
0: And you only get one Subway.
1: Yeah.
0: You don't get like, it's not all you can eat.
1: It's not all you can eat. It's just because you're not actually platinum. You're platinum day pass.
0: Yeah, if you're a platinum member.
1: And there will be a difference. You will have to wear a badge.
0: If you're a platinum member, you can eat as many Subways as you can
1: lord it over.
0: Gob.
1: You can even take it home for your kids and stuff.
0: Absolutely.
1: But yeah, you will be on rations if you are day pass because you've not earned the right.
0: One sandwich, no cookie.
1: Oh, that's pretty. I think one sandwich, one coffee, one cookie.
0: Okay.
1: Yeah, but it's not unlimited. Okay, but if you would like a platinum day pass and you would like to come in and sit in on the show tomorrow and meet everyone else in platinum and us, we'd love to have you.
0: 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I live traffic.
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4: Morning, Aaron Twardy live from the Kiss Traffic Centre. Huge delays this morning at Morse Lakes. Road to close there due to flooding Port Wakefield Road and the Salisbury Highway and Dry Creek Ram. Just avoid that today. She is super slow. Further flooding in a few areas, including McGill and Modbury, and in Parracombe Road, closures due to fallen rocks at Gorge Road, just in Corkscrew Road. Canberra Education Road, Happy Valley. 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Kiss car setting for 15 right now, 13. That's Kiss Traffic and Weather together with Ben and Liam, weekday mornings 6 to 10am on Kiss 1023.
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3: 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Kiss 1023.

0: Evanescence, Bring Me to Life, Kiss 102.3. Good morning. You are here with Ben and Liam. Secret Stain just around the corner. Your chance to win $5,000.
1: Yes, and good morning to all of our platinum and gold members. And how you going to our silver and bronze members in the loyalty program? If you've never heard us before, just for tuning into Kiss 102.3 between the hours of 6 to 10, you are in the loyalty program as a bronze. But of course, you know, the more you listen, the more you can work your way up. Platinum is the highest possible tier, means you get lounge access. So it's officially opening tomorrow. That means you can come in anytime, literally 24/7. The lounge will be open for you, catered by Subway, coffee by Ricca. It's incredible.
0: Yeah, and like Liam said, tomorrow, very exciting because tomorrow is the first day it's officially open.
1: And like we're talking velvet rope, you know, the carpet's going to be rolled out. We have signage. We do have platinum signage, so you won't get lost. You'll know exactly where you need to be. And it's like best seats in the house to view the show. And that's how we're rewarding your loyalty. But look, we understand not everyone has been able to tell stories and get involved as much as maybe they would have liked. You know, it is hard to get on air sometimes. So we're offering platinum day passes.
0: So you only get one Subway?
1: Yep.
0: It's capped at half an hour.
1: And our security detail will remove you if you overstay.
0: And there's talks about only getting half a Subway cookie.
1: Yeah. Sue in Happy Valley, you're bronze. You would like a platinum day pass for tomorrow.
2: Yes, please. I would love a platinum day pass.
1: And that would be so great. And I'm sure once we meet you and we, you know, I'm sure we'll warm to you quickly and you'll probably, you know, move to silver status very quickly, maybe even gold.
0: Yeah. Have you always listened to Kiss, always listened to our show?
2: Well, I always listen to 102.3 and I've won a couple of small competitions.
1: Yep.
2: And then when you changed it over to Kiss, I was like, but now I've stayed.
1: Oh, wonderful. Thank you, Sue. And you're not a troublemaker. You're not gonna kick up a stink at the half hour mark when we say we're sorry, Sue, but this is only a platinum day pass.
2: No, I'm very good. I've got all the clearances.
0: Okay, very good, Sue. Good on you.
1: Wonderful. Well, we'll see you tomorrow, Sue. Hopefully, you are hungry for Subway.
0: But not too hungry.
1: Of course, you'll be limited to one. Vanessa in Shadow Park, would you like a platinum day pass?
3: I would love a platinum day pass. I actually, I've been overseas, so I've not cotton on to this, the
1: loyalty program. So, yeah, and that's what the day passes are for. It's for people that feel they've missed the boat. Obviously, it is an exclusive club, but we do want to give people a little taste of the high life. What's your Subway order? What's your go-to?
3: I'll be the chicken, classic chicken.
0: Okay.
1: And you will be able to enjoy your classic chicken tomorrow. You do understand, though, you will be limited to one Subway sandwich, seeing as it's a day pass?
3: Oh, of course. I can probably only eat a 6-inch, so.
1: Okay, good. Wonderful.
0: Because that is all that will be offered.
1: That is all. So, yeah, we should have pointed out, one sandwich is a 6-inch.
0: It's not a foot long,
1: okay? We're not made of Subway, you know what I mean? Like we've already got 10 people in platinum that can have all-you-can-eat Subway.
0: Yeah.
1: So we need to be careful with how much we're giving out. Gons is bronze in Henley Beach. Hello, how are you?
4: Good morning, guys. How's things?
0: Very good. Thanks,
1: very
0: Gons.
1: Well, Gons. So you would like a platinum day pass tomorrow as well?
4: I would love it. I'm suffering withdrawal from having lost my status in the airline lounges, and this will make up for it.
1: I see. So what did you reach in your airline?
4: The heady days when I was platinum in Qantas and gold in Virgin, and now I'm a mucky looking silver of both.
0: Yuck.
1: Well, mate, not tomorrow. For half an hour only, you'll be platinum again.
4: Oh, reliving the dream. Thanks, guys.
0: Good on you, mate.
1: So you can come in, have some Subway, have a coffee.
0: Gons, I'm sure as you would know, as a connoisseur of the finer things in life, because of course you were in platinum in the Qantas lounge, they didn't have Subway in there though, did they?
4: No, they just didn't reach that height.
1: No. What was the best thing they did have in the platinum Qantas lounge?
4: I don't know. I reckon the toasties were pretty good. Mm-hmm. I mean, the platinum lounge all the way went to, when you went international, they gave you table service. You actually had white tablecloths.
0: We've got that as well. Our table service is Producer Belle, but you have her personal phone number for half an hour. So don't write it down anywhere else.
1: Yes.
0: Don't share it with your friends. And if you do need something, you just text Belle.
1: Within that half an hour. And then, of course, you will forfeit that right until you make it to platinum, where there's 10 other people have her number once again, 24/7.
0: So coming up,
1: always
0: after
1: called
0: this,
1: on our table service.
0: Coming up after this, we are doing our secret stain worth $5,000, and we're dropping a brand new clue.
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0: To kickstart 2027, the legendary Jimmy Barnes is headlining the mighty Sounds by the River. 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
4: Delayed traffic. Morning there. Mawson Lakes roads are closed due to flooding from Wakefield Road to the Salisbury Highway and the Dry Creek. Ran very slow through there, making things worse. The breakdown at Wingfield on the north-south motorway near Francis Road causing delays and more flooding in a few areas, including Modbury and McGill. Early morning camera, Eastern Road, Happy Valley. 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Asics Mowry and Harbourtown Adelaide now open. Kiss Cars heading for 15 right now, 13. That's Kiss Traffic and Weather together with Ben and Liam. 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
8: Now.
7: Morning, I'm Maria Gaban. A very important realignment is happening today around James Congdon Drive and South Road. Now, on the weekend, works to move South Road traffic to a new alignment to the western side of the existing road took place. And Transport Minister Joe Sokarch says that every part of this project is crucial to delivering a non-stop South Road.
9: What we've basically done is built a new part of South Road. We're going to be realigning traffic to use that whilst we continue to dig under South Road and build these very substantial motorways over it.
7: There's a fresh push for a digital detox in South Australian schools and across the country. Thousands of parents have signed a petition calling for a nationwide ban on screens in primary schools, including pen and paper NAPLAN tests. Now it comes as the latest NAPLAN results highlight some alarming declines. More rain is forecast today after a very wet weekend across South Australia. Heavy rain, flash flooding and lightning hammered Adelaide's northeast, with the SES responding to more than 180 calls for assistance. Two people have been stood down after a Jetstar and Qatar Airways plane nearly collided on the tarmac at Sydney Airport yesterday. And The Odyssey has become Christopher Nolan's highest grossing movie. It's outperformed 2012's The Dark Knight Rises with total earnings of $1.1 billion. Your sport check next.
10: Over 140 years, the Largs Pier Hotel could tell a million stories. Perhaps it's time to add yours. The Largs Pier Hotel, a haven by the shore.
7: Port Adelaide are sitting 15th on the AFL ladder after their fourth loss in a row, going down by 97 points to the Swans on Saturday. Darcy Byrne-Jones has been handed a one-game ban for rough conduct. And in games yesterday, wins for the Blues, Magpies and the Suns. The Kiss cast is next.
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7: Showers in 15 today and showers increasing 16 tomorrow. Right now it's 13 degrees. And all week we're playing nothing but the 90s. 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
13: How did you find out you were together? With my wife, Sarah, we were out at a festival, like sort of seeing her for a little bit. And then she was there with some of her other friends. And she was in the bathroom getting ready. And she said, are we going out or not? And I was like, we've gone on a few dates. And I certainly feel like we're... And she was like, oh, I meant to town.
14: Ooh.
13: And everyone started laughing at me.
15: Good morning. It's a beautiful day.
12: And now... Live across Adelaide, it's Ben and Liam in the morning.
5: Kiss 1023.
16: Good morning, Adelaide. Liam and I have decided enough's enough, okay? Yeah. This thing needs to go off this week.
13: We want to give away the $5,000 for the secret stain. It's a translucent stain on some glass. You can see it with your own eyes. Ben and Liam on the socials. We've had two clues on air so far.
17: And there's plenty of shrimps on the bar.
13: We also put a secret one in the podcast last week, but you know what? if you can't be asked listening to
16: enough
13: it,
16: time has
13: enough,
16: passed.
13: Enough time has passed. We may as well just play it on air as well.
16: This is the third clue that was hidden in the podcast.
13: You know what? Why don't we just give out a fourth?
16: Yeah.
13: X marks the spot at 6:10.
16: Ooh, what can that mean?
13: So those three audio clues you just heard, also X marks the spot at 6:10. Can you put the pieces together? What is the secret stain? If you can, 131065, you call us now, you could score $5,000 next.
16: And we're going to do a bunch of guesses next. No more one guess, no more maybe two guesses. We're just going to do a bunch of guesses.
13: We're just going to go whole hog.
16: We want to give away $5,000, all thanks to Automasters. Make sure it's you playing the game and winning the cash.
13: We're going whole hog. Was that? Did I say that twice? Is that a clue?
16: Oh.
13: I don't know.
16: What's a clue and what's not a clue anymore?
13: Who knows?
16: I don't know. Maybe this is a clue. Taylor Swift, Shake It Off on KISS 102.3 with Ben and Liam. Maybe we're clues.

0: It's Taylor Swift, Shake It Off on Kiss 102.3. You are here with Ben and Liam. Good morning. We're playing this.
1: Secret Stain, Secret Stain, Secret Stain.
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2: Daniel in Thompson Beach, have you heard us talking about the Secret Stain a lot, this translucent thing on the glass?
3: Well, I have, yes. I listen every day.
2: Okay, yeah, wonderful. Thanks for listening. And you've seen it with your own eyes on the Ben and Liam socials?
3: I have, yes.
0: Now, Daniel, before we get your guess, can I recap the clues for those that have just joined us? Of course, there is this. There's also this.
4: And there's plenty of shrimps on the bar.
0: There's this one, which has been hidden in the podcast last week, but now it's on air.
2: And X marks the spot at 6:10. So what does that tell you? What do you think it is?
3: Well, I think it's ceramic bearing grease.
0: Why do you say ceramic bearing grease?
3: I think, bar as in bearing and power tools kind of sound. That's where it's kind of fit into me.
2: Okay. All right. Daniel, we can rule it out. I'm sorry, mate. It is not ceramic bearing grease. Kerry in Port Pirie, what do you think it is?
5: I think it's the Solvo hand wash.
0: Oh, yeah. And how does that tie into Paul Hogan's plenty of shrimp on the barbie?
5: Well, when you clean a barbie, you get greasy hands.
0: Oh, yeah.
5: So you got to wash them.
0: Okay. How does it tie into the sheep?
5: Shearers use it in a shearing shed.
0: Okay. Yep, yep, and what about construction tools?
5: You get dirty, greasy hands.
0: And what about X marks the spot at 6:10?
5: Yeah, I'm not sure about that one.
2: Bit of a curly one.
0: It is incorrect.
2: It's not that, Kerry. Tessa in Richmond, hit us.
6: Barbecue lamb sausage.
2: Barbecue lamb sausage. So lamb, obviously Paul Hogan, the barbecue.
6: Barbecue.
2: What are the sausage? Where does that come from?
6: Bunnings. Bunnings, you get a sausage sizzle.
0: Oh, the construction, yeah.
2: Oh, yeah. And that was actually a clue ages back. Yeah, Bunnings was a clue for one of the earlier stands we
6: had. Oh, was it?
2: Previous two stands ago, yeah.
0: Okay. Tessa, what about X marks the spot?
6: I don't know.
0: Do you know what we do at
6: 6:10? I haven't had enough time to think about it.
0: Do you know what we do at 6:10?
6: No.
0: Okay. Well, I'm not going to say what we do, but that's kind of the whole point, right? 6:10 every single morning.
2: Look,
0: on Kiss.
2: Tessa, we'll put you out of your misery. It is not barbecue lamb sausage. So thank you for playing. What I would recommend is that people listen to the Ben and Liam podcast. We've said X marks the spot at 6:10. It would probably help if you knew what we did at 6:10.
0: Yeah, that'd be a big help.
2: Yeah, that would certainly help.
0: Because out of all the clues, that one is the...
2: Yeah, the giveaway.
0: That's the biggest giveaway. X marks the spot at 6:10. We are opening up the phone lines again for your chance to win $5,000 after 9 a.m. this morning on Kiss 102.3. You are here with Ben and Liam.
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4: G'day there, it's Whitey live from the Kiss Traffic Centre and the Salisbury Highway and Port Blackfield Road. Bit of a disaster this morning. Dig around Moreton Lakes due to flooding. Got road detours in place, so it's just awful. Avoid if you can. Make it even worse, a breakdown at Wingfield on the north-south motorway near Francis Road and further flooding causing headaches at McGill and Modbury. Camera, Gloucester Avenue, Ballina. 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Heading for 15 right now, 13. That's Kiss Traffic and Weather together with Ben and Liam. 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

0: Kiss 1023, you are here with Ben and Liam. Good morning, Adelaide. Liam, on Friday, just gone, my son Freddie turned the big three.
1: The big three. God. What a good kid as well. Cute kid.
0: Great kid. Is his present from his godfather coming in the mail?
1: Or? It's coming. It's coming. Nice. It's one of those ones that you can't actually mail it. It's too big.
0: Oh, wow.
1: Yeah. So that's why there's other arrangements.
0: Because I feel like when he was younger, you got away with it. But now he asks a lot about where is it?
1: Well, yeah. I mean, that's why you just tell him it's coming.
0: He says, Papa, where is Godfather Liam?
1: Yeah. And of course he
0: would. He's making TikToks,
1: son.
0: He's making TikToks.
1: Role in his life. Yeah. And I do need to remember sometimes to put the ring light down and just take the time.

0: until after everyone had consumed the cake that we were cleaning up, and I grabbed the Tupperware container that the cake was transported in.
1: Okay.
0: And I double took at the Tupperware container and I couldn't believe what I was seeing. I kept it to myself until we got in the car and we were driving home. And I said to Sam, was that the Tupperware container that when you gave birth to our daughter Jean 6 months ago?
1: That's pretty recent.
0: And we transported the placenta home. Was that the placenta container?
1: Was that the placenta container? Is that what gave that banana cake that zip? That mystery? We were sort of going around. We're like, is it cumin? What do you use? No. That's what am I getting here? There's hints of
0: something in
1: this. Something that you don't normally get.
0: There's a little something in this.
1: And also, so can I just so I can get a visual?
0: Yeah, of course.
1: Are we saying Tupperware container as in it's plastic, or is it a... So, for example, with our meal prep, we have these... my wife and I use these microwaves. They're sort of like glass ones, and they're easy to clean. You can chuck them in the microwave. Is this a plastic one?
0: Plastic.
1: It feels like it would be harboring something. You know what I mean? Like a glass. A glass, you can sort of just get a clean wipe on it. Now, but I feel like as hard as you wash... there would probably be a little bit of remnants. Like if you took it to a forensic investigator, mm-hmm. they could probably tell there was placenta present.
0: Now, maybe to soften the blow for Sam's family, if anyone's listening, the placenta at the time was double bagged. So we put it in a Glad bag, in a Glad bag, in a Tupperware container. But still, it was the Tupperware container that transported the placenta home. It was the same one we transported the birthday cake in.
1: So placenta's pretty big. They must be pretty big. I'm imagining
0: about the size of a birthday cake.
1: Yeah. Well, you've ruined every birthday for me. I'll never look at it. I'll never look at my cake again. I'll have my yearly reminder. Oh wow.
0: Yeah.
1: Okay.
0: Tonic right now. If you could only see on Kiss 102.3. If you could.

0: Tonic, if you could only see on Kiss 102.3, you are here with Ben and Liam. That one, very, very 90s, which was deliberately put there to get you keen. For in half an hour's time, it's finally here.
1: It's actually a bit of a flex, really, considering it's nothing but 90s all week on Kiss, 9 till 3 p.m, the entire workday, just bulk 90s. For us to be sprinkling in a little more 90s before 9... Just goes to show how much good music from that era there is and how much we're going to be dropping on you this week.
0: Absolutely. So 9 a.m, nothing but the 90s on Kiss. Also, just after this quick break, it's going to feel a bit like seeing the Halloween decorations are already up. But get this right. After this break, we're giving away tickets to the Royal Show.
1: But aren't we giving away tickets to the Royal Show every hour throughout the workday this week?
0: And
1: starting to bleed into the show.
0: We're the only radio station giving away tickets to the Royal Show early.
1: So there you go.
0: So we're getting in early.
1: Probably the only station that are going to give them away full stop.
0: Yep. Don't look into that.
1: No.
0: But as far as I'm aware...
1: we're just running off what the information that we have been given.
0: And the information we were given...
1: you got to take that for gospel.
0: ...was that we are the only station with them.
1: So don't go flicking around, looking anywhere else.
0: Don't go flicking.
1: Just stay right here. We'll look
0: Kiss
1: after you.
0: 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That probably crosses the line.
1: I think so.
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20: Adelaide traffic. Morning there, it's Whitey live from the KISS Traffic Centre. A bit of a tumultuous on the roads today. Mawson Lakes roads are closed due to flooding. Port Wakefield Road in the Salisbury Home, the Dry Creek ran huge delays around there. Making that worse, a breakdown at Wingfield, the north-south 101 in Francis Road. Got a crash at Glenorg East, Diagonal Road near Cliff Street, and lights on the blink at Hampstead Gardens, OG Road near North East Road. 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KISS cars heading for 15 right now, 13. That's KISS traffic and weather together with Ben and Liam, weekday mornings, 6 to 10 a.m. on KISS 1823.
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24: Morning, I'm Maria Gaban. A lucky escape for three people after driving through floodwaters in Hillier. A car drove into the flooded area at the intersection of Wingate and Windsor Roads just before 5 this morning. A man and woman managed to get out through the windows, while another man drove into the floodwaters but managed to escape unharmed. The Heads Up Alliance is keen to do away with the screens in primary schools, and so are mums and dads. Thousands of parents have signed a petition, including those in South Australia, calling for a digital detox in schools, starting with pen and paper NAPLAN tests. A positive for theft figures in South Australia, with a drop in the number of robberies and theft. The latest crime stats show that robberies fell by 12% from 509 to 450 offences. It's the 10th drop in reported offending. Bulk billing rates continue to climb, with more than 84% of GP visits free in the June quarter. That's up almost 4% from the same time last year. And the new Spider-Man movie continues to dominate the box office. Spider-Man Brand New Day has scored the third biggest second weekend of all time, with earnings of $145 million in the US. Your sport check next. A wet weather win for the Crows in round 22, securing a 9-point victory over Richmond at Adelaide Oval. Isaac Rankin produced career-best numbers as the Tigers came close to upsetting Adelaide. But the win wasn't enough to move back into the top four. They're sitting fifth on the ladder. And the Geelong board is holding a crisis meeting today over a concussion deal it brokered with a player and is reportedly facing a 6-figure fine. The KISS cast is next.
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24: Showers in 15 today and showers increasing 16 tomorrow. Right now it's 14 degrees. And all week we're playing nothing but the 90s. Plus Royal Show tickets up for grabs 9 to 3 every day on KISS 1023.
26: Previously on Ben and Liam.
0: I have memories of my mum. She would mop the floors.
1: Yeah.
0: And then she'd put the towel down and she'd scoot around the whole house trying to
1: She'd
0: floors.
1: Moonwalk around the house.
27: Good morning. It's a beautiful day.
26: And now. Across Adelaide, it's Ben and Liam in the morning.
27: KISS 1023.
0: Good morning, Adelaide. Crazy weather, very wet and wild, Liam. I was just watching a video from the Athelstan Football Club. the rain is so bad, it's flooding down into the rooms. Look at that. Look at the rain pouring down the steps.
1: Oh, man.
0: You're going to need more than a mop, boys.
1: Yeah. Wow, look at that.
0: It's just going.
1: That's nuts.
0: That was at the under-15s game, Athelstan versus Jepps Cross.
1: I think that could possibly be the worst-smelling thing on earth. Floodwaters going into an under-15 boys' changeover. Like, just the Lynx Africa, deep heat.
0: It probably, to be honest, was due for a wash.
1: This could be nature doing its thing. You know how sometimes, obviously, bushfires, horrible, but, you know, sometimes certain areas need burn-off so then they can grow. And that's how nature intends.
0: Yep.
1: Sometimes under 15 boys' change rooms need nature to flood them out just so they can clean it all out. Thank God we can clear the nostrils and we will rebuild from here.
0: Guy Sebastian right now, Get It Done on KISS 102.3. After this, we have your chance to win tickets to go to the Royal Show on KISS 102.3 with Ben and Liam. Good morning.

0: Kiss 102.3, you are here with Ben and Liam across Adelaide, and we have got tickets to the Royal Show. 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But there's always a catch.
1: This morning, it's a spooky catch. Ben and Liam's Haunted House, presented by Hollywood Horrors. It's definitely the spookiest part of the show. You know, when someone's, you know, chasing you dressed as Texas Chainsaw Massacre. Even as an adult, I'll be honest, I'm spooked sometimes.
0: Oh, yeah.
1: Sometimes I sort of avoid that section because I don't want to be spooked.
0: We all know the haunted house, how spooky it is. Am I right in saying, maybe we can get someone on to ask me about this, at the end, has the person got a real chainsaw?
1: But with no chain
0: on it? No chain on it. So that's why it's... Because you smell the petrol.
1: You smell the petrol and it sounds like a real chainsaw.
0: Yeah.
1: Yeah, I mean, we went in once years ago and we were suitably spooked.
0: Never went back in.
1: We will be this year, though. I think we have to. I think we've got to go and trial it again if it's the Ben and Liam haunted house, you know?
0: Now, the way we're going to give these away is with the best evil laugh.
1: Yep.
0: So if you've got a good evil cackle, 13 1065, you give us a buzz right now. Liam, I thought we could play a little game right now where I play you some evil laughs.
1: Oh, okay.
0: You tell me who's done the laugh.
1: Right, yeah, I like that.
0: Okay.
1: Oh, that's Palpatine.
0: Emperor Palpatine is correct.
1: Shiv Palpatine, Darth Sidious.
0: Okay, what about this one? A little bit harder.
1: That is harder. Can I hear it one more time?
0: Think
1: 90s, is it?
0: No.
1: 2000s.
0: Think Green.
1: Oh, is it someone from Shrek?
0: I mean, no.
1: It doesn't sound like the Grinch.
0: Think William Dafoe.
1: Is that the Green Goblin, is it?
0: Green Goblin.
2: You can't do this to me.
3: You can't do this to me.
1: Yeah, okay. Any more?
0: Yeah. What about this one? You should get this one.
1: Yeah, Voldemort.
0: If you have got a good evil laugh, 13 1065 is our number. You call us right now. After this, it's going to have a laugh off.
1: Yeah.
0: Tickets to the Royal Show.
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5: Morning, here it's Whitey live from the Kiss Traffic Centre. Stonking delays on the Salisbury Highway this morning. It's due to the weather from yesterday and localised flooding. Road closed, Port Wakefield Road and the Salisbury Highway at Mawson Lakes. Breakdown making things even worse at Wingfield, the north-south Matawinie Francis Road, and a crash at Glenelg East to look out for Diagonal Road near Cliff Street. Camera today, She Oak Road, Blair. 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That's Kiss Traffic and Weather together with Ben and Liam. 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

0: Christina Aguilera, Dirty on Kiss 102.3. You are here with Ben and Liam.
1: It's showtime. We're giving away Royal Adelaide show tickets. Jesus, at that time of year already. Well, to be fair, we're the first in town to do it, doing it nice and early. And we've got Ben and Liam's Haunted House presented by Hollywood Horrors. So we thought, why not do an evil laugh contest? The more evil your laugh is, the more favourably we'll look upon you.
0: So this is a little example of an evil laugh.
1: I mean, that's your classic. Of course, like we had the Voldemort one before, you can have a bit of a... Yeah, that's still pretty evil and menacing.
0: It's up to you how you interpret it.
1: It's just you're auditioning for the role of villain. Michael in Glenunga, hit us with your evil laugh.
2: No worries, boys. I'll give my best.
1: So that sounded kind of goofy and fun. For me, that was more... It was like Santa's laugh.
0: I didn't mind it, though.
1: But what I liked is that you committed to the bit. You didn't shy away from the laugh. So that is still good.
0: We'll get all the evil laughs and then we'll decide at the end who wins Laugh Factor. Amanda in Evanston Gardens. Good morning. How you doing?
3: Good morning, boys. I'm great. How are you?
0: Very good, thank you. Are you laughing on behalf of a couple of kids or are you going to go yourself?
3: I'm really ashamed to say this is me.
1: Okay.
3: 100% about me.
1: Right. No. Of all ages, you can enjoy the show. Hit us with your evil laugh.
0: Okay. Yep. All right. Yep.
1: Yeah, it was still pretty evil. Didn't commit as much, I feel.
0: Yeah, I think for me it was lacking top end.
1: Yeah. Leo in Mawson Lakes, you're in a lair. You're evil. You're going to take over the world. Your plan's all coming together. Let's hear your laugh.
0: Really good.
1: Really evil.
0: I like that.
1: That was really good. I mean, it's a tough act to follow. Alia in Salisbury North. You're 8 years old, but I'm sure you've seen, lots of shows with, evil characters.
0: Well, Alia, I believe you're calling up on behalf of your son. Is that right, Blake?
3: Yeah.
0: Yep.
1: Oh, yeah. Sorry.
0: So, Blake, mate, you're 8 years old. Are you going to do the laugh?
3: Yeah.
0: All right. Well, look, Leo has just done a big, booming, evil laugh.
1: You're going to have to give it your absolute all, Blake. Leave nothing on the table. It was creepy, I got to say. It was kind of like a different tact, but it was kind of... Can we hear that one more time, Blake?
0: Oh.
1: Do you do that at school to freak other kids out?
3: Yeah.
1: I can tell. It's like a party trick.
0: Plus, I feel like you're a fitting winner, Blake, because you are only 8 years old, mate. So we're going to send you along to the Royal Adelaide Show.
3: Oh, yeah.
0: Good on you, guys.
1: Good on you, mate. Maybe they'll give you a job in the Ben and Liam House of Horrors.
0: Hey, don't forget as well, right after 9 a.m. this morning, we have more tickets to the Royal Show to give away. Also, nothing but the 90s. More stuff like this. It's Desiree, You Gotta Be Me on Kiss with Ben and Liam. Good morning.

0: you gotta be Kiss 102.3. You are here with Ben and Liam.
1: Get it out of here.
0: That was 90s.
1: Doesn't matter. Get it out of here. Because are you ready to turn the ignition and send this thing turbo, to send it live?
0: This thing is going to change radio.
1: Nothing but 90s. 9 to 3 p.m. for your entire workday, for the entire week. Can I get a yeah?
0: I might squeeze a little
1: bit. Can I get a whoop whoop?
0: I might squeeze a little bit of Black Eyed Peas on first.
1: I don't know. I think what we do is we do like a slow, like a Viking clap. You know how all the Norwegian fans, they did the, you know, the row and the Viking.
0: I like that idea, but we're going into the ads.
1: That's okay, because we'll know the ads will signify the start of something beautiful, which is nothing but 90s.
0: Okay.
1: Unless you
0: so two of us, the Viking clap might not sound great.
1: Unless, of course, we do the Viking clap after the ads and then into the first 90s song. Would you like that?
0: Maybe we can
1: get producer Bell in just so there's more claps and that sort of thing.
0: Three people.
1: Yeah. Well, we could rustle up some people. Okay. See if anyone from sales could come down. You know, make a bit of a vibe.
0: But
1: know?
0: The 90s after this on Kiss 102.3.
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5: Morning, Erin. It's Whitey live from the KIS Traffic Centre. Still got huge delays of more slags. It's due to flooding Port Wakefield Road at the Salisbury Harbour. We've got detours in place. Avoid it. It is awful. Wingfield breakdown making that even worse this morning. The north-south motorway near Francis Road and a smash at Glenelg East Diagonal Road near Cliff Street. Busy south road, Edward Sound with a camera at Gloucester Avenue, Blair. 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KIS cars heading for 15 right now, 13. That's KIS traffic and weather together with Ben and Liam. Weekday morning, 6 to 10 a.m. on KIS 1023, the home of the most famous stain in Adelaide.
6: KIS 1023. I've just realised, Liam, we didn't make an intro for this.
7: Oh, I thought that was. I thought you were using the instrumental of Robbie Williams' "Let Me Entertain You," because that would have sounded cool.
6: It would have sounded really cool. You
7: know, for the next 3 hours, your ass is mine.
6: It's kind of. I think it's all going to rest on your Viking clap.
7: Awesome. You've just had a mouthful of yogurt, so I'll, we can all tell. So I'm just going to. I'll do most of the talking. But yeah, we've rustled up a few troops in here. Everyone's familiar with the Viking clap, yeah?
8: Yeah, sure. Wonderful.
7: Hopefully we have a bit more energy than that when we get into it. But yeah, nothing but 90s. From 9 all the way till 3 p.m., Beck Morse is going to be taking over in an hour's time. So we're going to start, we're going to slow clap, and then we're going to build it up, and then we're just going to rip into 90s, and there's going to be nothing but.

0: Spice Girls, Wannabe, Kiss 102.3. You are here with Ben and Liam. Hey, Ben and Liam, I'm loving the 90s. Don't let it end.
1: Well, good news for you. If that's what you're thinking, it ain't ending this week. Nuh-uh. Nothing but 90s. From 9 till 3 all damn week. Kel and Manapara, what were you getting up to in the 90s?
2: I was at high school, I was a new mum, and I was starting my life away at the good old heaven.
1: Oh, heaven. Oh, yeah. And so...
0: Can I work out the 90s there? So I'm gonna say, like, 1990, you were in high school. Then 95-ish, you were partying at heaven. And then around 99, you were having a child?
2: No, tried 1990 at high school, 91, pregnant and a mum... in 92, and heaven was all in between.
0: I got it all wrong, didn't I?
2: Got it all wrong. Good try, though, guys.
1: all in the same period there.
0: Wow.
1: Well, you were busy, Kel. You were getting up to a lot.
0: You were busy. Well, yeah. Look, you also were getting around the music, which is what we're doing right now. Foo Fighters, Learn to Fly. Hey, also, we have tickets to give away to the Royal Adelaide Show. Also, there's Ben and Liam's Haunted House, presented by Hollywood Horrors. If you want to win those tickets, start calling. Right now on Kiss 102.3, 13 1065, nothing but the 90s on Kiss.

0: 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Nothing but the 90s on Kiss every single day from 9 this week until 3 p.m. Liam.
1: 9 to 3. Nothing but 90s. Back to back. It's a good time. Especially also, if you're a fan of 90s music. I am. I'm a massive Oasis fan. I love Nirvana as well. Got a little Kurt Cobain tattoo on my toe. That's Kurt Cobain.
0: Yep. Also, after 9 a.m. every single day, we have tickets to go to the Royal Show.
2: Here is the lineup. It's showtime.
0: If you want to head along, 13-1065. Don't forget, Ben and Liam's Haunted House, presented by Hollywood Horrors. You know the one. Usually kind of near the Gravitron-ish. In that zone.
1: Yeah, yeah. Michelle in Christie's Beach, you got any kids?
3: Oh, my God, yes, I do. I have 3 girls.
1: Oh, wonderful. And planning on heading to the show this year?
3: Yes, we are. I sort of tell them every year, oh, yeah, we'll go next year. Like, it's always the second year that we go, so they are super pumped to go.
1: Well, guess what, Michelle?
3: Oh, what?
1: You've got tickets!
3: Oh, my God, I'm so excited. I was just so excited to get through. I can't believe it.
0: Good on you, Michelle.
3: They're going to be so excited when they get home.
0: What ages are your daughters?
3: 12, one's just turned 9 and one's 4, so I've got the full range there.
0: Well, look, before you know it, they're all going to be having some Dagwood dogs and jumping on the Gravitron.
1: Yeah, spewing everywhere. Now, I would say maybe 4-year-old, maybe a little bit too young for Ben and Liam's Haunted House presented by Hollywood Horrors. That might wig around
3: possibly.
1: A little bit.
3: Possibly. But my older two love the scary stuff.
1: I think they can handle it. I think they can handle it myself.
0: All right, Michelle.

0: they did get up at the wedding as well.
1: You DJed your own wedding?
0: Yeah.
2: Adelaide's Will and Woody.
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0: Hanson, Where's the Love?
1: Handpicked by Ben, that one.
0: Yep. Kiss 102.3, Adelaide's greatest workday variety. Love Kiss 102.3. Here at Kiss, we're doing nothing but the 90s. And occasionally, we open up the phone lines for your chance to win $5,000, Liam, for our secret stain.
1: Yeah, pretty damn good deal, if you ask me. But yeah, it's of course nothing but the 90s. I mean, if you hear a song that's from the 2010s, please, God forbid, nuke it.
0: Yeah,
1: straight away.
0: Don't want to hear it.
1: Just let us know. We've got a team. We've got a call team here ready.
0: Yep.
1: If there is some sort of mistake in the system, we'll get right on top of it. But I can assure you, nothing but the 90s from 9 to 3.
0: Also, call us right now if you want to play Secret Stain. 13-1065 is our number. A whole heap of clues now. We're playing for real.
1: Bunch of clues.
0: If you haven't heard them for some reason, these are the clues for the translucent stain on the glass window.
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